I'm out of the UK, Lloyd Brown and Jay. Hey, Love Like This. Oh, let me say it again. A Love Like This. Lloyd Brown and Jay at 19.

0: Something coming from Diani. And a thing called This Is Love at...
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0: 15. 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
1: 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Every Thursday night from 9. 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Early weekend feeling. 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
8: Sundays are well seasoned on My Soul. On My Soul. From 4 a.m. Dave EJ. 7 a.m. Craig Williams. 10 a.m. Pete Andrew. 1 p.m. Greg Edwards. 3 p.m. Jazzy B. 5 p.m. DJ Bicker. 7 p.m. Mastermind. 9 p.m. Femi Fem. 11 p.m. D Nice. And at 1 a.m. Natty B. Sunday are well tasty. That's Sunday at My Soul. At My Soul. My Soul.
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0: This is my soul. This is my soul.

Jennifer Hudson, Spotlight. Kicking off a new session for a new day right here at My Soul. A very good morning to you. It's Keefe keeping you company until 7 a.m. And this is My Early Breakfast. I hope you are well. I trust you had a good weekend and you've been behaving yourself. Trivia-wise, I've got you. Don't worry about that. In the meantime, here's Philo and Player.

0: Anaya Day, Taz, Moose T, Rock the Mic. Before that, Gerald Lawson, If We Pretend. Way before that, Philo and Player. And we kicked off the show with Spotlight from Jennifer Hudson right here at My Soul. Your More Music Hour continues here next. Don't go anywhere.
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0: dropping the jams this Monday morning. It's Keefe keeping you company, playing Whitney Houston, My Love Is Your Love. A very good morning to you. I hope you are well. Now, trivia-wise, today is interesting trivia. Make of that what you will. More on that in hours 2 and 3, but it's all about the tunes right now because it's the More Music Hour, don't you know? Here's another classic. Got this in my 12-inch selection, somewhere hidden. Gotta find it. Probably all gnarled up by now, but never mind. Anyway, here is the Astrotrax team and the energy. Feel the vibe at My Soul. Morning.
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No, listen.

0: Astro Tracks, Energy, Vula, Wants Your Love, and in the background, Groove Theory. Tell me right here at My Soul, a very good morning to you. It's Keefe keeping you company until 7 a.m. And this is My Early Breakfast, Monday to Friday from 4 a.m. Guess what? There's more music to come. Don't go anywhere.
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0: Tuesday nights from 11. Jasper, the Vinyl Junkie, on My Soul with the ABC and P of funk, jazz, soul and boogie. Throw in some funky breakbeats and some rap to round it off. Jasper does not get hung up on just one groove. New and old, he doesn't care. It'll be on air. 100 volts of funk and stuff direct in your ear. Jasper, the Vinyl Junkie, on My Soul.
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George Benson, Lady Love Me. One more time, why not? Excellent tune. More My History in a few tunes' time. In the meantime, though, something a bit more up-to-date. I like this one. This is The Pressure from MF Robots right here at My Soul. Good morning to you, wherever you are. Remember, hours 2 and 3, I've got trivia for you. We continue the more music.

0: So you had George Benson, Lady Love Me, MF Robots, The Pressure, The Bar K's, Open Your Heart, Esperanza Spalding and Algebra Bless It, nice names, I Can't Help It, and in the background, just fading out, Lady of Rage, Afro Puffs, which is an extra tune from me to you, and you are very welcome. Today's trivia, it just says here, interesting trivia. Okay, so I'm going to ask you three questions to straddle over our news break with, give you the weather quickly, and then we'll go to our news at five, simple as that. Here we go. The first question is, what humble grain holds the secret to sushi greatness in Japan? Secondly, who was Disney's OG princess before Elsa, Ariel, and all the cool kids showed up? And thirdly, which South African city gets the job of running the executive branch show? All your answers after our news at five. Weather-wise, we are looking at, what are we looking at today? He says, clicking away. We are looking at 15 Celsius as your high. It's going to be a case of light rain showers on and off around the country. So just advisable just to take a brolly with you, just to be smart. As I said, top temperatures around 15 Celsius in the capital. Outwards, probably a bit cooler. Okay, nighttime temperatures dropping down to 11 Celsius, and you'll get some rain here and there as well. So that's your weather. Those are your questions. Your news at 5 is next at My Song.
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8: A cabinet minister has brushed off speculation of a Labour leadership challenge as froth and nonsense. Culture Secretary Lisa Nandy insisted Sir Keir Starmer's position as Prime Minister is secure and dismissed suggestions he could be out by the summer. It comes as Andy Burnham signalled his strongest move yet to replace Sir Keir Starmer as PM. This is what he's told ITV.
9: I will take that fight as high as I can take that fight, because I think the country does need to change if it's to work for all people in all places.
8: A think tank has warned the government needs to do more to win public backing for defence spending. Polling shows support is easily outweighed by concerns over services like the NHS. Researchers say boosting jobs and backing UK firms in defence contracts could help build longer-term support. And tributes are pouring in for the former Scotland rugby international Scott Hastings, who's died at the age of 61. That's the latest from Radio News Hub. I'm Dave Cronin.
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5: from the deep down dirty south. And I don't know why, but my radio seems to be locked on to Keefe all the time. Whether the key in or the key is out, it's always on Keefe.

Odyssey. Don't tell me, tell her. Kicking off hour number two of my early breakfast for a Monday morning. It's Keefe, keep me company until 7 a.m. and you are very welcome. Right, before the break, I asked you three questions, all to do with interesting trivia today. So make of that what you will. Here are the answers to those questions. The first question was, what humble grain holds the secret to sushi greatness in Japan? The answer is rice. Secondly, who was Disney's OG princess before Elsa, Ariel, and all the cool kids showed up? It was Snow White. And thirdly, which South African city gets the job of running the executive branch show? The answer is Pretoria. So there you go. I bet you probably got about two of those right out of the three. Collate your answers while I give you a bit of Young Disciples at My Soul and Apparently Nothing.

0: Apparently Nothing from the Young Disciples, Christopher Williams, Every Little Thing You Do, and in the background, Dan the Drum and Carmi Love, Hurt So Bad at My Soul. A very good morning to you. It's Keithy keeping you company, and I would like to say thank you very much for the well wishes and the birthday wishes yesterday. Yes, yesterday was my birthday, Sunday, so there you go. If you missed it, you missed it. I didn't really shout out about it. I gave a little hint by some birthday questions last week, and then I left it at that, because that's the type of guy I am. Anyway, thank you again, publicly and privately, for all the messages you have sent me. Right, okay, we've got some more questions to straddle over the break with now. Remember, it's just interesting trivia today. Again, make of that what you will. Here are your questions. The first question is, which dam building critter is Canada's fuzzy national treasure? Secondly, which gas giant is so massive it could fit all the other planets inside and still have room for snacks? And thirdly, which US state is basically an all-year-round beach party? All your answers coming up next.
1: Keefe. This is My Soul.
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Belle Biv DeVoe right here at My Soul. A very good morning to you. It's Keefe keeping you company up until 7 a.m. This is My Early Breakfast, Monday to Friday from 4 a.m. and you are very welcome. Before the break, I asked you three questions. Let's get the answers to those so we can move on. The first question was, which dam building critter is Canada's fuzzy national treasure? The answer is the beaver. Secondly, which gas giant is so massive it could fit all the other planets inside it and still have room for snacks? It's Jupiter. And thirdly, which US state is basically an all-year-round beach party? Apparently, it's Florida. Hey, don't shoot the messenger, man. I'm just asking the questions. How well did you do? 2 out of 3? Pretty good. 3 out of 3? Give yourself a pat on the back. Right, in the meantime, here's Tori Amos while you collate your scores and Professional Widow at My Soul. Morning.

0: Tip top of your Monday mornings here. It's Keithy keeping you company, playing Destiny's Child, Bugaboo. Before that, Mariah Carey, I Won't Allow It. And way before that, Tori Amos, Professional Widow. Just enough time to give you three more questions to straddle over our break with, all to do with interesting trivia. Okay, so bear that in mind. Here are your questions. The first one is, what living structure is so big you can see it from space and it doesn't even have Wi-Fi? Secondly, which Canadian capital is always a little too polite and extremely cold? And thirdly, which invisible gas rules our air like the Beyoncé of the atmosphere? All your answers and more tunage next at My Soul. Morning.
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answers to those so we can move on into our last hour. Okay, so the first question and the answers are, which living structure is so big you can see it from space and it doesn't even have Wi-Fi? It's the Great Barrier Reef. Secondly, which Canadian capital is always a little too polite and extremely cold? It's Ottawa. And thirdly, which invisible gas rules our air like the Beyoncé of the atmosphere? It's nitrogen. Nitrogen. So there you go. I think you should have at least got all three right, to be quite honest, if you got any semblance about you. Anyway, while you collate your answers one more time, here's a bit of Silk for you. And I can't stop turning you on.

0: So you had Surface, Happy, Silk, I Can't Stop, Debbie Rivers, Rising to the Top, and Gene Kahn in the background, Don't Let It Go to Your Head. This is My Early Breakfast, Monday to Friday from 4 a.m. And it's Keefe keeping you company until 7 a.m. We do this weekdays, okay? So if you're just joining us for the first time, hello, nice to have your company. Right, I've got three more questions now to straddle over our news break with. Okay, so bear this in mind. It's all about interest in pop culture and entertainment now. That's all, I've switched it slightly. Okay, so here we go. First question is, who waved a wand and made billions appear with a certain boy's wizard story? Okay, secondly, which wild multiverse jumping movie took home the Oscars top prize in 2023? And thirdly, which moonwalking legend gave a thriller and changed music videos forever? Easy enough on that one. Okay, so weather-wise, we are looking at 15 Celsius as your high, okay, and mostly it's going to be light rain showers, but you will see some sunshine, or even some sunshine, okay? You're going to see some sunshine sporadic around the country. Your top temperature, as I said, 15 Celsius, nighttime temperatures dropping down to a mild 11 Celsius, in which there will be light rain showers too, but just sporadic as well. So there you go. That's your weather. Those are your questions. 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
1: So Keir Starmer's government returns to Westminster today with Brexit back on the agenda. Wes Streeting, who resigned as Health Secretary last week, said on Saturday he'd like to see Britain rejoin the EU, whilst also announcing he would stand in any Labour leadership race. Those from Andy Burnham's team feel that was a deliberate attempt to raise the issue as he looks to stand in the Makerfield by-election, a largely Brexit-supporting area. A medic who developed hantavirus symptoms on a remote British overseas territory is being cared for in a London hospital. They came from Ascension Island after developing symptoms, as there's no specialist infectious disease centres there. And people are set to spend more on Father's Day gifts this year than they spent on Mother's Day, forking out an extra £15. Sarah Jane Alton is from My Voucher Code, who did the research.
2: Down to the fact that it's still quite traditionally mums that do all the organising. So it might be that they're so well organised and they feel like treating their partners on behalf of the kids.
1: Father's Day is on the 21st of June. From Radio News Hub, I'm Frankie Hersine.
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7: More music. Keith Jackson, you're my inspiration. That's why I always listen to you. I'm Greg Edwards. People.

Degrees of Motion, Shine On, right here at My Soul, kicking off hour number three. It's Keefe keeping you company until 7 a.m. and you are very welcome. More My History coming up in just a few seconds, but first let's get the answers to the questions that I gave you before our news break. Here we go. The first question was, and the answers are, who waved the wand and made billions appear with a certain boy's wizard story? Okay, it was J.K. Rowling. Secondly, which wild multiverse jumping movie took home the Oscars top prize in 2023? It was called Everything Everywhere All at Once. And thirdly, which moonwalking legend gave a thriller and changed music videos forever? It was, of course, Mr. MJ himself, Michael Jackson. So I'm going to say you should have got all three right on that. I'm being generous today because I'm in that type of mood. Right, always on time, it's Mr. Ja Rule, and he's here now. Always there.

0: Ja Rule, Always On Time, Barrington Levy, the classic She's Mine, and in the background, At Jazz featuring Josh Milan, Twin Flame right here at My Soul. Just enough time to give you three more questions, the last lot for today. So here we go, just to straddle over the break with. No biggie, as they say. Right, the first question is, what 2016 visual album had Lemonade, Betrayal and Beyonce in peak Queen mode? Secondly, who painted a woman with a mysterious smile that puzzled people for centuries? And thirdly, what hobbit carried a ring, some serious baggage, and Elijah Wood's baby face? All your answers, and then some, next.
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0: 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My soul.
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Monday morning settings right here at My Soul. I tell you the good thing about May, there's two bank holidays and my birthday, the Cup Final, Eurovision, all the best things happen in May. I was just thinking about that. I thought I'd just let you know that. Anyway, before the break, I asked you three questions. Let's get the answers to those so we can knock it on the head for today and concentrate on the tunes. The first question and the answers are, what 2016 visual album had Lemonade, Betrayal and Beyoncé in peak Queen mode? The answer was Lemonade, obviously. That was the name of the album. Secondly, who painted a woman with a mysterious smile that puzzled people for centuries? It was Leonardo da Vinci, almost a DiCaprio then. Thirdly and finally for today, just as well, what hobbit carried a ring, some serious baggage, and Elijah Wood's baby face? It was Frodo Baggins. I've never seen the film, but I've heard the name. Nice name, nice guy. Right, so how did you do today? Collate your answers, then chuck them in the bin and forget about it and do it all again tomorrow. Here's Instant Funk. I've got my mind made up at My Soul, which is nice.

0: LL Cool J, Montel Jordan in the background, Get It On Tonight. Before that, Ronnie Harrell featuring Haifa, The Mood. And way before that, Instant Funk, I Got My Mind Made Up. Just under 20 minutes left to go. It's all about the tunes right here next at My Soul. Don't go anywhere.
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0: There's the classic Jazz Carnival from Azimuth right here at My Soul. A very good morning to you. It's Keefe keeping you company up until 7 a.m. Not long to go before I pop my collar. I've got, let me see, about two tunes to go. And the next one is Sonic Soul Orchestra featuring Daniel Thomas. And this is called Feel It. Absolutely love this tune. This is the Isaac Hayes tribute mix at My Soul.
1: Keefe in the morning.

0: So you had the Sonic Soul Orchestra and Daniel Thomas, Feel It. And in the background, More My History, Maxi Priest, Close to You, right here at My Soul. That about wraps it all up for me today. I'll be back tomorrow morning, bright and breezy at 4 a.m, kicking off with the More Music Hour. In the meantime, I'm going to be leaving you with George K, who's up with My Breakfast After Our News at 7, then Stretch Taylor at 10, John Jules at 1, Chris Phillips in for Ronnie Harrell at 4, then at 7 o'clock tonight, It's a Monday Thing with Martin Lodge from 7. At 9, it's Matt White with the Big R&B Show, then Perry Lewis with Jazz After Dark from 11, and as usual, we round off the night with Michael Angle, who will pass the baton back to me at 4 a.m. tomorrow morning. That's your next 24 hours rack stacked, ready and welcome. Whatever you do today, be good, be safe, and keep it My Soul. Your news at 7 is next.
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1: The government returns to Westminster today with Sir Keir Starmer's leadership likely to be called into question once again. Lucy Gormanley has more.
2: With the Prime Minister under increasing pressure, Brexit appears to be back on the agenda for his potential challengers. Announcing that he would run in a leadership race, former Health Secretary Wes Streeting says he'd like to see Britain rejoin the EU. But Andy Burnham's team are reportedly furious with the comment, believing it's a deliberate attempt to derail his campaign for the by-election in Makerfield, a largely Leave voting constituency.
1: A medic who has hantavirus symptoms has been transported to a London hospital for treatment. They'd come into contact with the disease on Ascension Island, but has been brought to the UK due to the facilities available. Ministers are aiming to crack down on fly tipping with new rules requiring waste handlers to be qualified. Defra says the current system is being exploited. And temperatures are expected to rise to the mid-20s ahead of the bank holiday weekend. From Radio News Hub, I'm Frankie Hess.
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5: Morning, friends. Happy Monday. How are you? Thanks for tuning into My Breakfast on My Soul. It's nearly 2 minutes after seven on the way. Renee and Angela, Lenny Kravitz kicking off the show. Ron Hall and the Motherfunkers.
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Bonkers and The Way You Love Me, kicking off the show. What a great song this is. Been around for so many years and it still sounds so good. Thanks for joining me here on The Breakfast Show, Monday to Friday, 7 till 10am. Looking at today's weather, 15 is your high in the London area. Thundery showers apparently with a gentle breeze. Pollen count today is going to be low. On the way, Evelyn Champagne King Shane, bit of disco for you there. Renee and Angela, I'll Be Good. Also in this hour, let's have a look. We've got music from Michael Jackson, Ernie McCone, The Weather Girls, new from them, and High Tension is on the way very soon. So make sure you hang with me until 10 this morning here on The Breakfast Show on My Soul. With you until 10 a.m. Lenny Kravitz now. It ain't over till it's over. Morning, everyone.

So good, Lenny Kravitz. It ain't over till it's over. 9 minutes after seven. Welcome to My Breakfast on My Soul. Monday to Friday, 7 till 10 a.m. Bit of disco from Evelyn Champagne King is on the way very soon after Renee and Angela. And I'll be good on My Breakfast. Morning, everyone. It's a nice sunny morning. Hopefully, it's going to stay sunny. Well, it's not. Rain's on the way soon. But let's enjoy the sunshine while it's here. Yeah, rain on the way about 10 this morning, dying out about 6 this evening. I'll be good. Renee and Angela, morning.

and I'll be good on my breakfast on my soul, exactly 13 minutes after 7. How you doing? Hope you're well. Now, have you got the My Soul app? 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In this hour, we've got music from Michael Jackson, Ernie McCone and the family, brand new music from the Weather Girls on the way very soon as well. High Tension, a classic from them. Moloko, The Time Is Now on the way. Tony Braxton to play for you. And we've got music from Anita Baker. Gonna try squeeze in some Joe from the 90s. Evelyn Champagne King now, and Shay, morning.

0: Great bit of disco for you, Shame. Evelyn Champagne King, it's nearly 18 minutes after 7. Welcome to My Breakfast on My Soul. I'm with you until 10. Stretch is here after me, 10 till 1, 1 till 4, Johnny Jules. And Ronnie's back. He's here. No, Chris is in for Ronnie. I beg your pardon. Chris in for Ronnie between 4 and 7 this evening. Right, on the roads, let's have a look. The A1 Boreham Wood, northbound, very busy. Two lanes down due to an accident at Barnet Road at Stirling Corner. The A13 in Grays in London, partially blocked. Long delays due to an accident at Stifford Clays Road. The A2 Gravesend, traffic's heavy due to a broken down car on the A2 London bound from Henhurst Road towards North Fleet. The North Circular in Palmer's Green, westbound, is partially blocked there due to an accident. A car and a bus involved just before Green Lanes at the Clockhouse interchange. Battersea Bridge Road, busy northbound, partially blocked due to a police incident just before the bridge. On the M1, heavy traffic southbound there just before Junction 11. The M11 delays southbound just before Junction 1. On the M25, anti-clockwise at the Dartford Tunnels, busy there as well. The M4, elevated section slow, eastbound from 3 Hayes to 2 Brentford. And the A10, Great Cambridge Road in Cheshire southbound, busy at Junction 25 for the M25. The A13 in Dagenham, that's busy westbound from Raynham to the Lodge Avenue flyover. Travel time there, 20 minutes. The A2, southeast London, busy westbound between the Danton interchange and the Kidbrook interchange. Half an hour to get through that. Chertsey Road in Twickenham, busy there, eastbound from Apex Corner to Twickenham Bridge. And the A40, Westway eastbound onto the Marylebone flyover, delays there of 25 minutes. Drive carefully.
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Michael Jackson, Human Nature, On My Breakfast, On My Soul, Monday to Friday, 7 till 10 a.m. What are you up to this coming Sunday? It's a bank holiday Sunday. No, Saturday, isn't it? I'm getting confused here. Where's my calendar? Yeah, this coming Sunday, 24th of May. I'm losing where I am in this month. We're off to Boysdale, Canary Wharf. The upstairs, downstairs party, taking over the whole venue. Come and join us there. My Soul DJs across both floors. Tickets for the party only, £25 plus a booking fee. 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All the details online on our website, mysoul.com. This Sunday, bank holiday Sunday, 7 p.m. until 2 in the morning. The upstairs, downstairs party at Boysdale, Canary Wharf, taking over both floors. Nice to see you there. Ernie McCone and the family now. Feels like I'm in love. Morning, everyone. Happy Monday to you.

My breakfast on my soul. Morning, Sabrina, how are you? No, I'm fine, I'm fine. I'm all right. I just got confused. I was wondering what the date was today and what the date's going to be come the weekend. It's all right, I'm okay. It's the 18th today. Just double checking. Yeah, the 18th. 19th tomorrow. 20th on Wednesday. 21st Thursday. 22nd on Friday. 23rd on Saturday. 24th on Sunday. Yep, we're off to Boysdale Canary Wharf on the 24th. Bank Holiday Sunday. Come and join us if you can. 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High Tension's on the way with High Tension. Wasn't that their debut single all those years ago? Many, many, many years ago. Happy Monday, everyone. This is something brand new from the Weather Girls. Earth can be like heaven. Morning. Thanks for tuning in today. Appreciate your company.

used to be called. Morning to Billy, who's on Facebook this morning. How you doing, Billy? Nice to hear from you. Happy Monday to you. He says, nice to hear from the Weather Girls. It's amazing they're still recording after all these years. Yeah, they've been around for a long, long, long, long time. Thank you, Billy. Have a wonderful day. Thanks for keeping me company until 10 a.m. today here on My Breakfast on My Soul. Amy, how are you?

Cyberpunk. Throwback to 1978, High Tension with their debut single, High Tension, on My Breakfast on My Soul. 7.36, hope you're well, thanks for tuning in today. Morning, Jim, how are you? Jim's on email this morning, Saturday. Took seven ladies down to the O2, so I thought I would stay around and watch the MJ film. £20.99 for a reclining seat. I missed the first half an hour as I fell asleep. Really, Jim? Then had to leave early to pick up the ladies again. What a mistake to make. Oh dear. Thanks, Jim. Have a great day. Happy Monday to you. Apart from that, hope you had a good weekend. Thanks for joining me here on The Breakfast Show, Monday, Friday, 7 till 10 a.m.

0: at the A13 in Dagenham. Delays of 25 minutes westbound from Raynham to Lodge Avenue. The A2 delays there westbound between the Danton Interchange and the Kidbrook Interchange. Half an hour to get through that. A40 Westway, Paddington eastbound onto the Marylebone flyover. Delays there of 20 minutes. And the North Circular westbound at Staples Corner. Delays there of 15 minutes. The highway in Wapping into town just before Tower Bridge from the Limehouse Link Tunnel. Delays of 20 minutes there. Delays on the M25 clockwise at Junction 5. Delays on the M25 Anti at Junction 12. Delays on the M4 Heathrow Spur Road southbound just before the tunnels into the terminals. If you're heading to Heathrow, give yourself some extra time for your journey. Just checking I haven't missed anything. No more traffic and travel in about 40 minutes here on My Breakfast on My Soul. Thanks for tuning in today.
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Maloko, the time is now. On My Breakfast, On My Soul. It's nearly 7.45. Thanks for tuning in, keeping me company until 10. Morning, Dawn. Happy Monday to you. Dawn's asking if I had a good weekend. Yeah, it was all right, actually. Lazed around a bit. What did I do at the weekend? Took the little one to her piano lessons. Grabbed her some lunch after that. Then washed the car on Saturday afternoon. Put my wellies on and washed the car. And I actually did it by hand. Yep, got a bucket. Got the car shampoo, got a big old sponge, put the rubber gloves on, the wellies on, wash the car. That's what I did over the weekend, Dawn. Hope you had a good one. Happy Monday to you. Have a wonderful day. Morning, Sharon. How are you? Thank you for getting in touch. Glad you enjoyed the Michael Jackson tune. She sent me a quote to share with everyone, as she always does every morning. What you do in life is vaguely interesting. Who you are is inspiring. I like that one, Sharon. Have a wonderful day. Morning, Nick. Happy Monday to you. Hope you had a good weekend as well. Thank you for tuning in. Morning, Yvonne. Nice to hear from you. Morning to Doug as well. And morning to Penny, getting in touch on Facebook this morning. Thank you, Penny, for tuning in. You might be the first Penny that's got in touch on The Breakfast Show. Still to come in this hour, Anita Baker, some Joe for you. After the news at 8, music from the brand new Heavies on the way, a classic from Change. Incognito's cover version of Roy Ayres Is Running Away. Got some Maxwell to play for you. And music from Howard Johnson. New single from Jared Lawson on the way. 10 to 9 this morning. Luther's Law. A song from Luther or a song featuring Luther. But now, Tony Braxton, You're Making Me High. Morning, everyone. Happy sunny Monday.

0: Claire, who's on Facebook this morning. She's enjoying the tunes. She's the big 5-0 today. Have a wonderful day, Claire. Thanks for keeping me company until 10 a.m. Right, we're going to take a break, and on the way, music from Anita Baker and Joe's debut single from, I think it was 1991, either 1990 or 1991, plays very soon as well here on My Breakfast on My Soul.
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The wonderful Anita Baker, Same Old Love, On My Breakfast, On My Soul. Nearly 7:56. Whatever you're doing, hopefully you're having a really good morning. On the way, the brand new Heavies, Change, Incognito, Maxwell, and a lot more in the second hour. 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

0: throwback to the 90s. Joe, I'm in love. Debut single, signed through Mercury for the first album. And after that, signed through Jive for many, many, many years. He's made some great albums over the years, hasn't he? Morning to Craig. Thanks, Craig, for getting in touch this morning. Happy Monday to you. Have a safe drive to work. Morning, Pete. Pete says, you can't beat Anita Baker. You're right there, Pete. I'm not going to argue with you. Thank you, Pete. Hope you had a good weekend. Happy Monday to you. Thanks for joining me here on My Breakfast on My Soul. Monday, Friday, 7 till 10 a.m. Today's weather, 15 is your high. Thundery showers and a gentle breeze. And the pollen count today is low. We'll take a break for the news and come back with music from the brand new heavies, Change, Incognito, and Maxwell as well. Coming up very soon, too.
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2: So Keir Starmer's government returns to Westminster today, where Brexit appears to be back on the agenda. Lucy Gormanley has more.
3: Wes Streeting, who resigned as Health Secretary last week, said on Saturday he'd like to see Britain rejoin the EU, whilst also announcing he would stand in any Labour leadership race. Those from Andy Burnham's team feel that was a deliberate attempt to raise the issue as he looks to stand in the Makerfield by-election, a largely Brexit-supporting area. But the Mayor of Greater Manchester says he's not campaigning on the issue in the by-election.
2: A medic who developed Hansa virus symptoms on a remote British overseas territory is being cared for in a London hospital. They came from Ascension Island after falling unwell. Two-thirds of NHS organisations in England say they might have to cut or reduce services this year. Bosses say a focus on finances may have implications for patients. And in golf, Aaron Rye clinched his first major title at the US PGA Championship, becoming the first Englishman to do so in over a century. From Radio News Hub, I'm Frankie Hersine.
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0: Morning, friends. Happy Monday. Thanks for tuning into My Breakfast on My Soul. With me, George K. Change on the way. Kicking off this hour. The brand new heavies. Dream come true.
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Simon Bartholomew was a guest from the brand new Heavies here in the studio not too long ago. What a cool guy he is. Incredibly talented and very, very, very cool as well. Morning, Brendan. How are you? Brendan says, every time I hear Anita Baker, I remember she fell out big time with Luther Vandross. Never the other way around. Love the 850 or thereabouts, Luther.

0: Thank you, Brendan. Have a wonderful day. Thanks for tuning in this morning to My Breakfast on My Soul. So whatever your morning routine is, maybe you're about to jump in the shower. If you are about to jump in the shower, do you shower in the dark with the lights or with the lights on? Do you shower in the dark or with the lights on? Apparently, showering in the dark is very calming and relaxing, as opposed to showering with the lights on, which can be too stimulating. What did I do this morning? Lights were on because it's still kind of dark when I jumped in the shower. So showering in the dark apparently is very calming and very relaxing, while showering with the lights on or with the blinds open and letting the sun come through can be a little bit too stimulating. But don't we need to be stimulated in the morning? Don't we need to be woken up a little bit in the morning? I mean, surely showering in the dark makes you feel a bit sleepy. So have a think about it if you're about to jump in the shower. If you want to be relaxed and stay calm, lights off. If you want to be stimulated, lights on.
1: Across the UK, this is My Soul.
0: Morning to Christina. She's in Cyprus. Morning, Christina. Sorry to hear about your mum. I hope you're doing okay. Have a wonderful day, won't you? Enjoy the Greek sunshine. And thanks for tuning into My Breakfast on My Soul, Monday to Friday, 7 till 10 a.m. William, thank you for tuning in this morning. William says, in the car with my wife, Tina. We work in the same office. Really? We're in the car on the way to work and join the tunes. You work with your wife in the same office. So you work with your wife, you live with your wife, you sleep in the same room as your wife. Oh, don't you ever get a break from each other? Do you argue a lot? All right, here's change. Let's go together. Morning, everyone.

change. Let's go together. My breakfast, my soul. Monday to Friday, 7 till 10. It's nearly 11 minutes after 8. This coming Friday, 22nd of May, I'm out and about with my good friend, Calvin Francis. We're going to be at Made in Brazil, number 12, Inverness Street, from 9 p.m. until 2 in the morning. That's at the centre of Camden Town. Come and join us for Throwback Friday, playing 70s and 80s and 90s hits. If that's what you're into, come and join us this Friday, 22nd of May. Tickets £10, plus a booking fee, available online at swiftentry.uk. 9 p.m. till 2 in the morning, Made in Brazil, Inverness Street, in the heart of Camden Town. He's incognito now and running away.

Incognito, Tony Monreal, Running Away. Roy Ayres would be proud. Take a bow, Bluey. What a great version of a great song. It's nearly 15 after 8. What are you up to? Sunday, 7th of June. We're heading down to White City to the broadcaster once again. 4 p.m. until 10 p.m. Lunch is served from midday. You have to book a table at thebroadcaster.co.uk. DJs Jigs, Craig Williams, Gordon Mack. Tickets £10 plus a booking fee. Again, tickets available mysoul.com. Early booking is advised. It gets kind of busy down there. Sunday, 7th of June, 4 p.m. until 10 p.m. Back down at the broadcaster in White City. Fancy joining us? Why not? MySoul.com for all the details you need. In this hour, we've got music from Howard Johnson, So Fine. Paul Johnson, Get Down. Jared Lawson's got a new single, If We Pretend. Going to play it for you in this hour. And a bit of disco on the world from El Coco. Let's Get It Together. And we've got Luther's Law around 10 to 9 this morning. I thought this morning we'll play a little smoochy one from Luther around 10 to 9. Another wonderful song from Luther Vandross. Nearly 16 after 8 now. Maxwell, Get to Know You on My Breakfast, on My Soul. Good morning, everyone.

Thanks for joining me, keeping me company until 10 a.m. Hope you're well. Got to say hi to Kathleen, who's going shopping later on, looking for an outfit for a wedding she's going to on Saturday. So you've got a wedding on Saturday and you're going out shopping today. You left it a bit late, didn't you, to find an outfit? Good luck with that, Kathleen. Have a nice day. Happy shopping to you. And thanks for tuning in this morning to My Breakfast on My Soul. Morning, Nigel. Nigel's celebrating his birthday today. Happy birthday, Nigel. He's turning the big 6-0. Have a wonderful, wonderful day. A

refresh delays on the M25 Anti from Junction 28 to Junction 27. The A1 Boreham Wood, that is busy northbound due to an earlier accident just before Barnet Road at Stirling Corner. The A13 in Grays, long delays, two lanes down due to an accident earlier on. Travel time is 30 minutes. The North Circular up at Edmonton.

0: for the North Circular. On the M4, very slow traffic on the elevated section eastbound from Three Hayes to 2 Brentford. The A10, Great Cambridge Road in Cheshunt, southbound, busy at junction 25 for the M25. The A12 in Redbridge, busy westbound at the Redbridge roundabout. The A13 in Dagenham, delays of 20 minutes westbound from Rainham to the Lodge Avenue flyover. The A2, South East London, delays there of 25 minutes westbound between the Danson Interchange and the Danson Interchange and the Kidbrook Interchange. Chertsey Road in Twickenham, eastbound is slow from Apex Corner to Twickenham Bridge. The A40 Westway eastbound over the Marylebone flyover, delays there of 25 minutes. And the North Circular westbound at Clockhouse, delays of 20 minutes there. Drive carefully.
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Nice little throwback to the 80s. 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El Coco's on the way, bit of disco, Let's Get It Together. The new single from Jared Lawson, going to play that for you very soon. It's called If We Pretend. Before we get to those great songs, House Classic, On My Breakfast, On My Soul. Nearly 8.30 on a sunny Monday morning. Paul Johnson, Get Down. Also in this hour, music from the BB&Q band, Chaka Khan on the way. Luther's Law on the way as well. Little smoochy one from Luther this morning. And a classic from War to play for you before the end of this hour. Thanks for tuning in.

0: Cassius, how are you this morning? Nice to hear from you.
1: I'm all right, mate. I'm all right. Thanks for asking. Hope you're well. Have a wonderful Monday. Brand new music now, Jared Lawson. It's called If We Pretend on my breakfast on my...

Morning to Sharon, who just got back from Barcelona. Oh, lucky you. Hola, buenos dias, amigo. I know that was Spanish and not Catalan. I can't speak Catalan, sorry. Hope you had a good time in Barcelona. One of her friends treated her to a birthday treat in Barcelona.

0: enjoyed hearing Jared Lawson. She's going to see him in concert soon. Sharon, nice to hear from you this morning. Have a wonderful, wonderful day. Thanks for tuning in to My Breakfast on My Soul. Morning, Mitch. How are you? Nice to hear from you, Mitch, on email this morning. Mitch, I've just got to say, that was a terrible, terrible, terrible, terrible, terrible joke that you sent me on email. It was shocking, mate. But nice to hear from you. You have a great day. Happy Monday to you. We'll take a break, and on the way, music from the BB&Q band.
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Brooklyn Bronx and Queens Band and Dreamer, nice little throwback to the 80s. Every Thursday here on My Soul is a Throwback Thursday. 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Do you love what you feel? Morning, everyone. It's 8:46.

0: Chaka Khan, do you love what you feel? On my breakfast, on my soul. It's nearly 10 to 9, and that means only one thing. Luther's Law is on the way. A little smoochy one from Luther this morning. So make sure you hang with me until 10. After the news at 9, we've got music from Positive Force, The Maze, Keith Sweat, TLC. The 9:20 music sweep is on the way as well. Four big songs to play for you back to back. So occasionally you come across a real feel-good story. I came across this story online earlier on when I was in the office before the start of the breakfast show this morning. A pensioner was conned out of £7,000 for plumbing and heating work. A pensioner was conned £7,000 for plumbing and heating services. A young gentleman by the name of Carl Wilson, who owns a company called Jobs Are Gooden, heard about this and decided to rectify the work and not charge the pensioner one penny after hearing what had happened to her. Now, that's a real good feel story. That is a really nice story to come across early on a Monday morning. His name is Carl Wilson. He owns a company called Jobs Are Gooden. He corrected some work that a cowboy did for a pensioner. He charged her £7,000, conned her out of seven bags. And this young man, Carl Wilson, decided to correct the work and not charge the pensioner a penny. That is a really nice story. So, Carl, if by chance you happen to be listening, that is a lovely thing you did. Have a little ding-a-ling from us here at My Soul. What a nice story to come across. Right, let's take a break, and Luther's Law is on the way next.
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7: The best soulful music.

Absolutely beautiful. So amazing. Luther Vandross, Luther's Law this morning. Another song from Luther around 10 to 9 tomorrow here on The Breakfast Show. Morning to Catherine, who got in touch on Facebook this morning. Morning, George. That story of the plumber who did that work for free. There are saints and there are angels on this planet. What a wonderful thing for him to do. That is a really nice thing, isn't it? A plumber decided to rectify a problem a cowboy plumber did for a pensioner who was charged £7,000 for plumbing and heating work. This young man, Carl Wilson from Jobs Are Gooden, rectified the issues for free. What a nice young man he is. Here's War. Me and Baby Brother on My Breakfast Mice. Morning, everyone.

0: Brother closing out the second hour of The Breakfast Show with me, George Kay. After the news at 9, Positive Force on the way, we've got the funk. Maze back in stride again. Some Keith Sweat, some TLC, and we've got the 9:20 music sweep on the way as well, so make sure you hang with me until 10 this morning. Today's weather in London, thundery showers, highs of 15 degrees, showers from 10 this morning, dying out about 6 this evening. In the Midlands, highs of 14, thundery showers all day long in the Midlands with a gentle breeze, and the pollen count is low. The news is next here on My Breakfast on My Soul.
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2: The government returns to Westminster today, with Keir Starmer's leadership likely to be called into question once again. Lucy Gormanley has more.
3: With the Prime Minister under increasing pressure, Brexit appears to be back on the agenda for his potential challenges. Former Health Secretary Wes Streeting says he'd like to see Britain rejoin the EU. But Andy Burnham's team are reportedly furious with the comment, believing it's a deliberate attempt to derail his campaign for the by-election in Makerfield, a largely Leave-voting constituency.
2: Nurses say they're just trying to get through shifts without patients coming to harm. The Royal College of Nursing is warning of a deadly mix of increasingly complex care and widespread vacancies. Parents could face tougher action if their children break the law under new plans from Justice Secretary David Lammy. Ministers say it will steer young people away from crime. And nearly 3 in 5 UK holidaymakers say they're expecting delays linked to the EU's entry-exit system. The Airports Council says it's causing waits of up to 3 hours. From Radio News Hub, I'm Frankie Hersine.
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0: Morning, friends. Happy Monday. Hope you're having a good day so far. On the way, Maze back in stride again, kicking off this hour. Positive Force, we got the funk. Morning, everyone.
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6: Yeah. Yeah.

Nice and sunny at the moment. Rain on the way, unfortunately. Let's enjoy the sunshine while it's here on a Monday morning. Positive Force and We Got the Funk. How you doing? 5 minutes after nine. 9:20 Music Sweep on the way in this hour. Got four big songs to play for you in a row. And we've got music from SWV, Tony on the way, and music from Stevie Wonder and some D'Angelo to wrap up the breakfast show on a Monday morning. Stretches here after me between 10 and 1. 1 till 4, Johnny Jules, My Afternoons. 4 till 7, it's My Drive. Maze now, and Frankie Beverly back in stride again on My Breakfast on My Soul. Hopefully you're having a good day. Thanks for tuning in and keeping me company until 10 a.m. here on My Breakfast, My Soul.

Frank and Beverly and Maze are back in stride again. The Breakfast Show, Monday to Friday, with me, George Cade. 7 till 10am, nearly 9 minutes after 9. TLC's Creep is on the way after Keith Sweat. Don't stop your loving.

0: My Breakfast on My Soul. It's nearly 18 minutes after 9, and before this, Keith Sweat from that wonderful, wonderful album, Make It Last Forever, Don't Stop Your Love. Morning to Mark, who's in Almeria, getting ready to go to the beach. Very sunny where he is. He's listening to the Breakfast Show on My Soul with me, George K. Thank you, Mark, for getting in touch. Enjoy the Almerian sunshine, and thanks for switching us on, keeping me company until 10. Right, let's take a very, very quick break and play next here on The Breakfast Show with me, George K. The 920 Music Sweep is next.
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0: Every day here on The Breakfast Show, the 9:20 music sweep. Everybody singing love songs at Sweet Thunder. Closing out the sweep this morning, and before this we had The Real Thing, Can You Feel the Force? Bill Withers, Lovely Day, Eric B and Rakim, I Know You Got Soul, kicked it all off at 20 past 9 this morning here on The Breakfast Show with me, George K. Whatever you're doing, hopefully you're having a really good Monday. Thanks for joining me, keeping me company until 10. Morning, Sean, nice to hear from you. Have a great day, hope you had a good weekend. Morning, Barbara, nice to hear from you this morning. And morning to Jonathan as well, and morning to Edward, all getting in touch on The Breakfast Show on Facebook this morning. Have a wonderful, wonderful day. All right, after the break, we've got music from SWV and Tony on the way as well very soon.
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The Tonys now. Tony. It never rains in Southern California.

0: slice of smooth 90s R&B, Tony, It Never Rains, in Southern California, on My Breakfast on My Soul. Thanks for tuning in, keeping me company until 10. After the news at 10, we've got music from Lucas Seto, the new single from him, and we've got music from Cheryl Lynn on the way, and something new from Mama's Gun and Brian Jackson. It's called Dig on the way in the next hour, so make sure you hang with us here at My Soul. We'll take a break, and on the way, music from D'Angelo. Playing next, Stevie Wonder, Love Light in Flight. Morning, everyone.
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2: 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That's Saturday 20th of June from 3 till 8 at Circuit Kingston. 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

0: Wicked Eyes of Mine on My Breakfast on My Soul. And before this, Stevie Wonder, Love Lighting Flight. That's it from me. Thank you so much for tuning in this morning, for getting in touch, taking part in the show. Wherever you listen, whenever you listen, really do appreciate it. Join me again tomorrow when you wake up. I'm here from 7 in the morning. Today's weather in London, thundery showers possibly throughout the day, dying out about 7 this evening. Highs of 15 in the northeast of the country. Highs of 15 degrees there. Light rain showers on and off throughout the day. Pollen count today is low. Enjoy the rest of your day. See you tomorrow, 7 in the morning. 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
2: So Keir Starmer's government returns to Westminster today, where Brexit appears to be back on the agenda. Lucy Gormanley has more.
3: Wes Streeting, who resigned as Health Secretary last week, said on Saturday he'd like to see Britain rejoin the EU. Those from Andy Burnham's team feel that was a deliberate attempt to raise the issue, as he looks to stand in the Makerfield by-election, a largely Brexit-supporting area. But the Mayor of Greater Manchester says he's not campaigning on the issue in the by-election.
2: The Royal College of Nursing is warning of a deadly mix of increasingly complex care and widespread vacancies in the profession. More than two-thirds of nurses say the situation is forcing them to make tough decisions on prioritising care. Ministers are aiming to crack down on fly tipping, with new rules requiring waste handlers to be qualified. Defra says the current system is being exploited. And a Cambridge uni student's broken the world record for the longest time spinning a fidget spinner on one finger, spinning it for over 30 minutes. From Radio News Hub, I'm Frankie Hersine.
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Hello, good morning, and welcome to the start of a new week on this Monday morning. My mornings with me, Stretch Taylor, till one. Starting off, two giants of soul, the Isley Brothers and Lynn Collins. And starting off your week in style today, many thanks to George K. 7 till 10, and before him, Keith Jackson, 4 till 7. They are both back tomorrow.

0: My Mornings with me, Stretch Taylor. Nice to be back with you for this week, the start of a new week. Can't believe we're back round at Monday already. It's your Monday motivation. Let's make it a positive week. Starting off the show, Isley Brothers, Lynn Collins, the new single from Lucas Seto. And this is the original version of Derek Dimitri's brilliant Get It On Tonight. Taking it back to 1997.
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11: 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On My Soul. 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My Soul. The best soulful music.

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1: I've heard people say that too much of anything is not good for you, baby. But I don't know about that. There's many times that we've loved and we've shared love and made love. It doesn't seem to me like it's enough.

My Soul, giving you those Monday morning good vibes. Hope you all had a fantastic weekend, whatever you got up to. Hope it was a great one. Still to come on the show in the next couple of hours, we've got Raw Silk, Ideal, Shalimar, Jalen Ngonda, great new talent, Sylvester. On the independent set, we've got Raquel Rodriguez. Also, Diplomats of Soul, Crystal, Eugene Recalled, Intro, Alexander O'Neill, Al Jarreau, SOS Band, Maze and MF Robots, and so much more between now and 1 o'clock. Keep it here, My Soul. It really is still such a massive record, this one. Still smashing up the dance floors, Groove Assassin.

0: This one, probably my favourite Sylvester record, over and over. You just don't hear this record enough. Excellent stuff. Before that, Groove Assassin, Cheryl Lynn, and starting off that segment with Barry White. Your fresh start to the week. Some nice mellow jams as well on this Monday till 1 o'clock. Easing you into the week. As I said, hope you had a great weekend and hope the week ahead is great for you too. We come back after this with the brilliant Odyssey.
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mixing up the old school classics with the new school jams like this. We came back with the classic Odyssey Inside Out from the 80s. This Mama's Gun, a great group featuring Brian Jackson. Dig! We're digging in the crates today. Just want to thank everybody that came down to Boysdale on Friday. A great night at Boysdale. I was there alongside Gordon Mack and Brian Power. That continues each and every Friday. And this Friday is Gordon again, Mike Vitti and Pete Andrew. 7 till 2am as usual. Still free before 9 as usual. But if you're getting there after 9, you'll need a ticket now. 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My Soul Fridays at the lovely Boysdale of Canary Wharf.

0: Thanks for keeping me company on this Monday morning. And hope you're having a great day so far. We are smashing through the jams. The first hour's already done. Such an underrated record still, this one. After the Dance is Through, another 80s soul classic from Crystal. Great record. So much still to come in the show. We've got the track of the day, the inspirational quotes of the day, and 11:20 today. We got four back-to-back beauties here for you on My Mornings with me, Stretch Taylor, till one.
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section. It's really nice to support independent music as well, like this Raquel Rodriguez. A really cool talent, Housewife, love this track. Before that, a club classic from Todd Terry.

And coming in 5 minutes' time, our track of the day today. It's an absolute beauty. Keep it here. Simply one of my favourite soul records, Raw Silk, Do It To The Music. A Monday morning gem.

I have to tell you, our track of the day today was a very, very difficult choice between these two. This one in the background, Raw Silk, Do It To The Music. A wonderful 80s slow jam. And this is the track of the day. You see what I mean? It was a close one. Raw Silk or 10 City? Had to weigh that one up. We're going with 10 City. That's the way love is. Some early house that crossed all boundaries. A groundbreaking record. And a great vocalist as well in Byron Stingley. That's the way love is, our track of the day.

0: just adore this record, especially in this mix. The mix from Timmy Regisford with all the strings in it. Wow. That's The Way Love Is, our track of the day today. A song by Chicago-based dance trio 10 City, released 1989 on Atlantic Records from their debut album Foundation. Another great album that is as well. If you've never got that, make sure you pick it up. History right there, 10 City, Foundation, great album. This track reached number 8 in the UK in 1989. A pioneering record. Coming next, we give you 4 back-to-back gems.
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4: My Soul Radio, in conjunction with All Day Clubbing, bring you an ultimate all-day party at the iconic Circuit Nightclub, Kingston-upon-Thames in Surrey, on Saturday 20th of June. Expect a feel-good soundtrack all day long with iconic DJs Brandon Block, Gordon Mack MBE, John Jules and Dave Joyce. That's Saturday 20th of June from 3 till 8 at Circuit Kingston. Don't miss this.
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The music here on My Soul every day gets sweeter as the days go by. No, it does. It really does. Shalimar, another soul classic. And before that, another really underplayed record, actually. Womack and Womack, Life's Just a Ball Game. You know, everybody plays their record Teardrops, but I just love that one from their back catalogue. Life's Just a Ball Game, brilliant. Tomorrow is a big day here for My Soul as we touch down with our opening night at Plastic in Ibiza. That's tomorrow night. Opening Ibiza, 11 p.m. to 6 a.m. If you're out there in Ibiza this week, make sure you come and join us, My Soul at Plastic, this Tuesday. More info on that later in the show.

0: Your fresh start to the morning. Daytime's here on My Soul, Monday to Friday, 10 a.m. to 1 p.m. with me, Stretch Taylor. Four tracks for you there, back to back, with Minimal Chat, Poet and I Don't Know It. Ideal, whatever. Also gave you Jalen Ngonda, Shalimar, and Womack, and Womack. Super jam after jam after jam after jam after jam after jam after jam.
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5: The best soulful music.

Some real soul music back to back on this mellow Monday morning. It's brunch time, lunchtime nearly.

These two records back to back always been two monster records for me in the soul clubs. This one, Willie Beaver Howe, Groove On. And before that, Eugene Record, Overdose of Joy. How many times has that record smashed my dance floors up? Love that. So much more still to come between now and 1 o'clock. Time for some classic new jack swing stroke R&B from the wonderful intro. Kenny Green on the vocals. It's a love thing.

0: Lots of that real soul music for today. From the Heart, Bobby Womack, Tell Me Why. You're relaxing. Start to the week with me, Stretchy Boy, till 1 o'clock. I mentioned earlier about our new residency at Plastic in Ibiza, which starts tomorrow. Very exciting news for us all here at My Soul, and all of you guys as well. So we start our new residency each and every Tuesday at Plastic Ibiza. My Soul is bringing the soul to the White Isle. From the 19th of May, My Soul will be starting a residency at Plastic Ibiza in the Bay, teaming up with Boutique Soul. We'll be there every Tuesday, 11 p.m. till 6 a.m. The lineup tomorrow: Gordon Mack, Ronnie Harrell, John Jules, and Sean and Selwyn. With all the My Soul family on rotation every Tuesday. I'm looking forward to going out in June sometime. My Soul is back in Ibiza. 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

is not a problem that I can't fix, cause I can do it in the mix. 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

It's different, diverse jams every day here on My Mornings with me, Stretchy Boy. We are into the afternoon. Good afternoon, everybody, on this Monday. We're keeping it positive. We're keeping it uplifting. Especially after my football team's result yesterday. Oh, I can't even bear to think about it anymore. I'm going to have to do the inspirational quotes of the day for myself today. They are coming in about 5-10 minutes time. Inspirational quotes of the day. Looking forward to the week, making you reflect. We gave you In Deep last night, a DJ Saved My Life, into Usher, My Way. And now super producer Quincy Jones and Patty Austin. Another underrated, underplayed jam. Bet You Wouldn't Hurt Me here on My Mornings.

0: the Pasadena's tribute to all the fantastic artists that went before them. A real positive message, a real positive vibe, a real positive record. Leads us nicely to our inspirational positive quotes of the day. One small positive thought in the morning can change your whole day. Never regret a day in your life. Good days give you happiness, bad days give you experience. Worst days give you lessons, and best days give you memories. Hope you all had a fantastic weekend. This is your Monday reminder that you can handle whatever this week throws at you. You can. Every morning you have two choices. Continue to sleep with your dreams or wake up and chase them. Carmelo Anthony, love that. Two more for you. Start where you are. Use what you have. And do what you can. Tennis legend Arthur Ashe, love that quote. And our last one today is for all of you out there. You don't have to be great to start, but you have to start to be great. And you all are great, our My Soul family. We appreciate you and all your support. We come back on the other side with Alexander O'Neill.
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Lovely to play you some classic hip hop today as well. A Tribe Called Quest award tour featuring De La Soul and Dave Trugoy, rest in peace. From their 1993 classic album, Midnight Marauders. Some might say the best hip hop album of all time. What about you? I think it probably is. We are nearly into the last half hour of the show. John Jewell's up at the top of the hour.

0: Good afternoon, everybody. From all of us here at My Soul, I wish we could give you the fire weather today. Just a quick weather check. 15 degrees today. It's only going down to 11 tonight, so quite warm tonight and for the rest of the week. Night times as well. 15 degrees today, thundery showers and a gentle breeze as the rain comes onto the My Soul windows. 12:30 on this Monday afternoon. Thanks for joining us today. Let's kick it with a mellow jam from Al Jarreau.
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0: Thanks so much for joining me today. So many events going on with us here at My Soul. 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And also, we return to the wonderful Karma Sanctum in Soho, such a beautiful spot. For My Soul at Karma Sanctum Soho. And this one for your diary is Saturday 30th of May, the week after the bank holiday. Saturday 30th of May, put it in your diary. I'll be spinning there alongside John Jules and Tony Perry. Much love to you guys. The lovely Karma Sanctum Hotel in Soho. 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

0: ultimate day of good times and party vibes, featuring legendary DJs Michael Gray, John Morales, Mark Knight, Colin Francis, Gordon Mack, and Good for the Soul with Brandon Block, Bobby and Steve, Ricky Morrison, and Ronnie Harrell. 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

0: the wonderful Pleasure with Glide. Don't hear this one very often. The original mix as well. Some original funk on this Monday afternoon. Thanks for joining us. Just 15 minutes of the show left. John Jules up at 1 o'clock for 3 more hours of flavour and great music. Quick look at the lineup for the rest of the day. John Jules, as I said, next. Chris Phillips is in for Ronnie on My Drive. Until Wednesday, Martin Lodge, 7 o'clock, Matt White. 9 o'clock tonight, covering for the big R&B show. Perry Lewis with some quality jazz after dark, 11 till 1. And Michael Angle taking you through till the morning, 1 till 4. Great to see Gordon Mack in the studio as well.
1: Right.
0: How are you, Gordon?
1: I'm making the most of this trip.
0: What's the trip you're going on?
1: So me, John Jules, Ronnie Harrell, the Boutique Soul Boys, all over in Ibiza for our opening night tomorrow night.
0: At
1: Paradise, whatever it's called, Plastic.
0: Plastic.
1: I knew it began with P.
0: There will be a lot of pleasure at Plastic.
1: There will be a lot of pleasure at Plastic tomorrow. So we're all out there for that tomorrow. So I'm off today. I'm flying out tonight and then back on Wednesday.
0: Oh, wow. So you've come in the studio today and you're flying out tonight.
1: Yeah.
0: A flying visit to the studio. Good to see you, Gordon. And good luck with the first event tomorrow, our brand new residency at Plastic in Ibiza.
1: Yep. And also we've got, Sunday, we've got a few more tickets left for Upstairs Downstairs. So I'm looking forward to that one.
0: That's going to be a great event as well, isn't it?
1: Yeah, I love it down there. So good.
0: And that's Boys Out, and we're taking over both rooms on Bank Holiday Sunday.
1: Yeah, the whole place.
0: Brilliant.
1: The whole thing. So yeah, looking forward to that. And then I think I'm going to have a holiday.
0: You won't be getting a holiday in Ibiza, mate.
1: No, not with John Jules
0: and Ronnie as well together.
1: Tony's coming. The crew are there. So yeah, looking forward to it. So look out Ibiza.
0: Look out Ibiza. And as I said, really, if you're out in Ibiza or you're going out to Ibiza tomorrow, come and join us at Plastic Nightclub for our very first night, our residency for the summer. This Tuesday, tickets as well are just £13 from our website.
1: Yeah,
0: can't go wrong.
1: That's right.
0: Keep it here, my soul.

0: Can you take the pressure? Monday morning, Monday afternoon pressure with me, Stretchy Boy, at 10 till 1. MF Robots, their brilliant new album. This is the new single from it. The album is called Free, and it is the best album of the year so far. Get it if you haven't got it already.
1: My life, my soul, this is my soul.
0: I can't believe we're already at our last track of the day. Leaving you with a legendary joint from Maze. The Live in New Orleans version, Joy and Pain.

0: really interesting to see our last three tracks, the titles and the artists. Some things are meant to be. We gave you Pleasure. And then from MF Robots, we gave you The Pressure. And now we're giving you The Joy and Pain. What a coincidence. Live here in the studio at My Soul headquarters, DAB across London and Brighton, worldwide on mysoul.com. All your devices and our app as well. Thanks for joining me today. It's been a really packed show. You can be sure. John Jules is up next, followed by Chris Phillips in for Ronnie. Have a great afternoon, everybody. I will be back tomorrow, sharp at 10 a.m. Have a great day. I'm out. Peace.
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3: 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That's Saturday 20th of June from 3 till 8 at Circuit Kingston. 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

0: My Soul News. Josh Simons has officially vacated the Commons under the procedure required to quit as an MP. He announced last week he was standing down as the Makerfield MP, paving the way for Andy Burnham's attempt to return to Westminster. Sir Keir Starmer says he will support Labour's candidates in the Makerfield by-election 100%. Meanwhile, the Prime Minister will fight on without setting a timetable for his departure. Well, they're the words of David Lammy, one of his most loyal cabinet allies. A number of figures are now positioning themselves as Sir Keir's replacement, but Conservative Matt Vickers says none of the contenders have the answers.
1: It's the Labour Party. Having Andy Burnham at the helm, having Wes Streeting at the helm will not make a difference. The reality is they arrived in office without any sort of plan about how they're going to take on the challenges facing the country, and the consequences are there for all to see.
0: And a Cambridge uni student's broken the world record for the longest time spinning a fidget spinner on one finger. James Gull made his own to achieve the record, spinning it for over 30 minutes. That's the latest from Radio News Herb. I'm Tanita Sims.
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0: Stretch Taylor, you lovely, lovely man. Back tomorrow morning, straight up the jewellery, straight after Keithy.
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0: Welcome to a brand new working week. How are you today? Are you good? Are you well? It's the 18th of May, and yeah, tomorrow is the big one for me and a lot of other people, but we'll get into that later. So, how was your weekend? Did you have a lot of fun? I did. I've got to say thank you very quickly to Credible and Bliss, because we were at some amazing spot on Saturday afternoon. Watch this space, because I'm working on something. It was Freight in Brixton. That was really, really good fun. Anyway, enough of that. What we got for you today? Your music, your choice, and of course, your time between 2 and 3. Anything you want to hear, just drop me a line and we'll make sure that happens for you as well. Kicked off today with some, what did we kick off with? Oh yes, of course, Timbaland with Kerry Hilson, and then we had Detroit Spinners, of course, and I'll Be Around. And yeah, I'm around all week, even though I'm running around like a chicken with no head. Doesn't matter. I would never, ever not be here for you beautiful people. Let's continue right now with Randy Crawford. Good afternoon.

0: 3, and we've got 15 the high in London and the south, but it's going to improve dramatically for the bank holiday weekend. Right, we got some more. Don't go anywhere.
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0: 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Expect a feel-good soundtrack all day long with iconic DJs Brandon Block, Gordon Mack, MBE, John Jules and Dave Joyce. That's Saturday 20th of June from 3 till 8 at Circuit Kingston. Don't miss this.
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I know I normally play the hidden lioness mix of that record, but today I thought we'd do the original Amy Winehouse for Valerie, who I was speaking to on Saturday, and she loves that record. Anyway, enough said. Let's continue right now. Brian the Lion Power with Kathy Cousins on My Soul.

0: I did mention the fact that this coming weekend is a bank holiday weekend. It's a big one here at My Soul Radio as well, because we are at Boysdale for the Upstairs Downstairs party, and that's nearly sold out. Do not miss out. Okay, don't go anywhere, some more on the way.
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I did play this as a request at some stage last week. I can't remember who it was for, but it was a great choice. Babyface, of course, this is for the lover in you. Before that, Gladys and the Pips and some bougie. Right, your music, your choice and your time, not too far away. In the meantime, let's get you ready for that. Some brand new music here at My Soul. This is great. We love it. It's At Jazz featuring Josh Milan.

0: I'll tell you what, I was listening to Mystery on Saturday night, and he did, more at the point, a tribute to Janet Jackson. He played loads of Janet Jackson records. And look at that, we got one today. What have you done for me lately? I'm going to tell you all about what's happening tomorrow night on the White Isle very, very shortly. But right now, it's time for your music, your choice, and your time. Keep it where you got it.
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0: 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John Jules. Weekday afternoons from 1. From 1. My afternoons. My Soul. My Soul. My Soul. My Soul. My Soul. My Soul. My Soul. My Soul. My Soul. My Soul. My Soul.

Your music, your choice, and of course, your time. We do it every day between 2 and 3. The first one of the week, we kicked off for Tony, London Town. And of course, Light of the World. In the background, some Temptations. That's for Sheila. And it's called Do You Really Love Your Baby? And do you know what? I'm looking at the weather in the White Isle tomorrow. If you're coming over to Plastic, if you're still there, looking forward to seeing you, you can grab yourself a ticket early doors. Or, of course, you can just rock up, pay on the door. We're there from around about 10:30, which is 9:30 UK time, right?

The Universal Robot Band, it's called Dance and Shake Your Tambourine, and that is especially for Wayne, who dropped me a line and said, I loved My Soul Presents last week on Saturday night with Abby Shah, one of the original record store guys. Not only record store, also distributors and everything. The Funk Therapy is his brand. It was wonderful. I heard some of it. Thank you, Abby. Going to have you back again sooner rather than later. We have got some amazing people coming to do their thing here at My Soul Radio on My Soul Presents. So we'll keep you posted for all of that stuff as well. Got another date for your diary too. We're back at the Soho Sanctum. That's a Karma Sanctum Hotel on... where is that? It's Soho, of course. I'm just trying to think of the name of the street. On the 30th of May, you've got Tony Perry, yours truly, and Stretchy Boy Taylor as well. I mean, I've got a busy one that night. At Steve and Anthea's wedding, doing that at the Elm Tree. That's a couple of weeks' time. Of course, it's a bank holiday weekend this weekend. And all roads lead to Boy Stealth upstairs, downstairs. I'm going to go through the whole of the DJ lineup of that for you very, very soon as well. Two rooms of music, nearly sold out, be very quick. And then the week after that, back at the broadcaster as well. Lots going on. As we continue with Sandy Barber. This is for Steve. Hasn't said where he is, but he wanted to hear this right now.

0: know where Steve is from now. He's from Weymouth. I read it properly. Thank you, brother. And also from Weymouth, Martin Gascoigne. Hello, mate. Every time I see Weymouth, I think of you guys. Yes. Sandy Barber. I think I'll do some step in. And we've got some more. Don't go anywhere this afternoon.
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three gorgeous ones in a row. First off, the Shy Lights. And running around, especially for VC and Dawn and Cliffy and all of the Northern Princess and Princess. That's it. Get the words out today. That's Flo. Wonderful, wonderful gig up in Manchester. Yes. Then we had the Sound of Philadelphia for Darren. A little bit of Philly in the afternoon. And also for everyone that was in Benidorm as well last weekend. It looks like you had lots of fun. Talking about lots of fun. Lots of fun going on in Turkey. Yes, we're off to the White Isle tomorrow. And then on Wednesday, Portugal kicks off. Hence the reason why I'm playing some Earth, Wind and Fire today. Because every day is Earth, Wind and Fire Day in CJ and Elmer's house. Just sorting myself out, actually, because, yeah. What are those themes again? Just had to have a quick look for something. I've got to say hi to Debs and Annie. They're from Southampton. And at this moment in time, they're getting ready to join us on the White Isle tomorrow night at Plastic. So looking forward to meeting you two. Yes. Bit of funk on a Monday afternoon right now. Jiminy Cricket, Down Tools. It's not James, it's the Fatback.

0: this afternoon and some more on the way. 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

So we played you Cashflow from the Mine or Mine album. Yeah, the same album. Something called Party Freaks, especially for Gooch, Modern Signor today. How are you, my brother? And in the background, for Sean and Selwyn, who are very, very busy getting everything ready for tomorrow night. Literally. Louis Vega and I Hear Music in the Streets with, of course, Unlimited Touch. And hi to everybody that's going to enjoy the last night of Back Into, or Slip Back in Time, I should say. And you're all coming tomorrow, aren't you? Yes. And we continue with some really smooth R&B for Nikki Alexander. Ryan Leslie right now on My Soul.

0: So we had some Ryan Leslie and Rescue You, and then some John Holt for Sarah. And The Way We Were, wonderful version of that. And that's it for your music, your choice and your time today, but loads more tomorrow. And hopefully some things that we might be playing in a while, tomorrow night as well, you never know. Right, keep it where you got it. It's time for our coffee break today. Don't go anywhere.
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0: 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Weekday afternoons from 1. From 1. My Afternoons. My Soul. 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My Soul.

0: we have some beauties in there. Barry White, Sunshine Anderson, Incognito, and of course Leela James as well. Right, some more on the way. Don't go anywhere today.
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0: 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Expect a feel-good soundtrack all day long with iconic DJs Brandon Block, Gordon Mack MBE, John Jules and Dave Joyce. That's Saturday 20th of June from 3 till 8 at Circuit Kingston. Don't miss this.
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Two big R&B records in a row with the Neptunes and NSYNC, and of course Yvette Michelle. And tonight, the big R&B show, Matt White in the chair for Ronnie. And of course, Chris is here at 4 o'clock as well. Right, let's continue right now, shall we? I love this guy. This is a great record. It's Gerald Lawson.

So I did tell you that Chris Phillips in for Ronnie today and tomorrow. I'm not sure about Wednesday, actually. I'll have a look and let you know that. I think he probably will be. And then straight after Chris today, we've got Martin Lodge. And I did mention Matt's here. And then Perry Lewis with Jazz After Dark and Michael Angle as well. Right, this guy is a bit like Stretch, Hot Boy. It's time for Lucas Seto.

0: got to say hi and good afternoon to Steve and Dave today. I've got something to tell you. Circuit in Kingston, that is the 20th of June. It's going to be bonkers, it really is. Jump onto the website, click on the banner, more details there, but I'll tell you all about that as we go along today and for the rest of the week. Right, keep it here, some more on the way today.
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Had quite a few of you asking from here tomorrow because I'm going to Ibiza. Yes, don't worry. 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Right, let's do this right now. We're going to be playing this tomorrow night. I am absolutely sure.

0: Music definitely is the answer. We've got it every day, all day long here on DAB Plus in London and Brighton, of course, around the world, mi-soul.com. Right, I'll be back tomorrow in the sunshine, in my shorts and everything, but I will be here from 1 until 4, and of course, your music, your choice, and your time from 2 till 3. Until then, you know the drill. Have a wonderful evening and keep it my soul.
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1: Andy Burnham says Labour has not been good enough. The Mayor of Manchester's been speaking for the first time since announcing he intends to run in the upcoming Makerfield by-election. Mr Burnham, a potential leadership challenger to the Prime Minister Keir Starmer, insists things need to change.
2: I know what my party has offered in the past has simply not been good enough. The loss of faith of voters across the North, so many of whom once saw us as their natural party, is our fault. And nobody else's. I want to help fix that.
1: The International Monetary Fund has upgraded its forecast for the UK's growth this year. It's gone up from 0.8% to 1%. Parents could face bigger fines if their children commit crimes. A shake-up of the youth justice system could see an increase beyond the current maximum of £1,000 and new powers to jail parents in the most extreme cases. And the iconic Fiesta could be making a comeback as an electric model. That's the latest from Radio News Hub. I'm David Hall.
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James Brown. Papa's got a brand new bag. Good afternoon. Welcome along. Chris Phillips here with you on My Drive, sitting in for Ronnie Harrell. After basically the show that is a hell of an act to follow, John Jules, here on My Soul. I'm just the cleaner now, just sweeping up here until 7 o'clock.

big hit in the UK back in the day, not so much in America. American singer, guitarist, bluesman Arthur Adams, actually still with us, you know, 82 years old. Born on Christmas Day, which I think is always a disadvantage. The classic, You Got the Floor, kind of sound. You're here with Mike Vitti, 5 till 7 on a Saturday evening here with Funky Nation on My Soul. Before that, Earth, Wind and Fire and Sing a Song. Into the new sounds, this is Mama's Gun, a thing called Dig. It's 12 after 4. If you're on the roads this afternoon, let's dip into the travel news. So I know you're waiting for that, right? That's the highlight of your show. Let you know how the M25 is performing. That's all coming up here on My Soul.

0: Mama's Gun with Brian Jackson and Dig My Soul. If you're on the roads then this afternoon, M25 Hertfordshire clockwise, it's very slow due to an earlier accident just after junction 18 clockwise, Rickmansworth Road, Chorley Wood. In town, Euston, Grafton Place, in both directions, closed, slow traffic. There's been an accident there between Churchway and Euston Square. One lane blocked in Marylebone as well on the Marylebone Road. Westbound, during queuing traffic, that's due to a broken down van on Marylebone Road westbound just after the A41 Baker Street there. And public transport this afternoon, Northern Line, severe delays due to early faulty train at Borough and at Oval. So if you're on the Northern Line on that particular branch, check for latest delays. We'll keep you posted across the afternoon. Got the good stuff coming up right across the show. Got some Luther in a minute, John B as well, a new Jalen and Gonda. And that's just the next 20 minutes.
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0: Emblematic of a soundtrack of a generation for sure. Robin S, Show Me Love. Show me, show me. Always felt that she sounded just like Evelyn Champagne King. 25 to 5. It's My Soul. I'm Chris Phillips. And the roads this afternoon. Marylebone Road, westbound, one lane block there, queuing traffic. Broken down van just on Marylebone Road there after Baker Street. Battersea Bridge Road, northbound, partially blocked, slow traffic due to a police incident just before the bridge there. Motorways, M25 Hertfordshire clockwise, very slow due to an earlier accident just after junction 18, Rickmansworth Road, Chorley Wood. And in Euston, Grafton Place in both directions currently closed. Accident between Churchway and Euston Square. Severe delays on the Northern line this afternoon. That's due to an earlier faulty train at Borough.
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0: Such a simple song and a simple hit. And big one to Timmy Thomas, Why Can't We Live Together? The message lives on. Before that, Naughty by Nature, OPP. You're on My Soul, the home of good soulful music. Shalimar plays next. And got new music from LaVille.
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Shalimar's Friends. Just after 10 to 5. My Drive, My Soul. Chris Phillips in for Ronnie Harrell. Star of The Voice 2023, who joined will.i.am's team, LaVille. This new thing from him is called Fire. On My Soul.

Sana Lavelle and Fire. Talking about every hot sauce in the game. And a shout to Dominica as well. Land of the Cicero, which I had the pleasure of visiting 1 year. Blimey, that was like 32 years ago. Like I say, it was on The Voice with Will.i.am.

0: Tavares. Heaven Must Be Missing an Angel. Who Done It? Big hits with Tavares as well, but I'll leave that to somebody else to play those. That's what I'm talking about there. Never Had a Love Like This Before. Five brothers out of the States with Cape Verdean roots. Ralph, Pooch, Chubby. They've all left us. But today is the 79th birthday of Butch Tavares. Feliciano Vieira Tavares Jr. Gotta love it. Compounded down into Butch. Kind of music that Pete Andrew would get into on a Sunday morning here on the Soul Kitchen. But I'll tell you that my soul is up for an intimate Saturday session, Karma Sanctum in Soho, taking over the exclusive Soul Party Room. And that's on the 30th of May. 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
2: Andy Burnham has set out why he wants to return to Westminster. The Manchester mayor says Labour hasn't been good enough and people need to have their faith restored in politics. He's given his first speech since announcing his intention to stand in the Makerfield by-election.
3: People are losing faith in politics. More than anything, that's what people's votes were saying on Thursday, the 7th of May. They deserve a bigger response than politicians have given them before.
2: Growth in the UK economy will be stronger this year than previously thought. The International Monetary Fund has updated its growth projections a month after warning of a sharp slowdown. The Ebola outbreak in the Democratic Republic of Congo and Uganda has been declared a public health emergency of international concern. At least 100 people have died and there are more than 300 cases. And Shakira has won a £50 million tax refund from the Spanish government. She's also been acquitted of tax fraud. That's the latest from Radio News Hub. I'm David Hall.
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6: For those affected by brain injury, it can be a difficult journey to navigate, understand and adjust to. 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

and Let Somebody Love You. Bassist and vocalist, the coolest of bass lines. He's in the Stair Steps as well, who became the Invisible Man's Band. And talking of Tavares, they were also brothers, the Burke brothers. Ten City ahead of that, and Devotion. 5:10, My Drive, My Soul. This is new from MF Robots. And I know it seems like it's a long way away, but they will be performing in November in London. You know, the summer's only about 3 seconds long, and then you're into winter again. 19th of November, Village Underground.

0: Foxy Brown and Blackstreet chopped that one up and recycled it. Eugene Wild, Gotta Get You Home With Me Tonight. And before that, MF Robots with The Pressure, 17 on 5. It's going to be rainy tonight, a rainy night in London and everywhere else nearby. And then things steadily getting better throughout the week. Temperatures going up to 17. Tomorrow then 20 Tuesday. 23 on Thursday. Friday up to 27 degrees and sunny. And then a rainy but humid day on Saturday 26 and Sunday 27. Those are the projections. So make of that what you will. But dress light, I would say. Sounds like it to me. Finally getting the old pasty legs out. Watch out, London. Sunglasses on. Right, on the roads this afternoon, a few problems to point out. Fetcham, southbound, the A24 in Surrey, partially blocked, slow traffic, an accident there by Young Street, between there and Old London Road. And the North Circular in Finchley going westbound, partially blocked, queuing traffic, broken down vehicle on at the A1, Great North Way, Barnet Bypass. In town, Marylebone Road, westbound, one lane block, slow traffic. Another broken down van there. Westbound after Baker Street. And Battersea Bridge Road, northbound, partially blocked, slow traffic. Police incident just before the bridge there. On public transport, there might be residual delay still on the Northern Line. Broken down train earlier on at Borough and also at Oval.
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Stephanie Mills, Never Did Love Like This Before, and Young and Company, I Like What You're Doing to Me. Classic material. My Soul's bringing the soul to Ibiza from today. And they will be starting a residency at Plastic in Ibiza in the Bay, and teaming up with Boutique Soul every Tuesday, 11 o'clock till 6 in the morning. Tomorrow then, yeah, definitely. Gordon Mack, Ronnie Harrell, and I know John Jules is headed out there. Sean and Selwyn from Boutique Soul as well, with the My Soul family. If you just happen to be in Ibiza this season on a Tuesday night, you know where to be, at Plastic with the My Soul family, and it will cost you 15 euros. Euros. 13 of your queens or king's heads, you prefer. 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

0: to give that one a spin down at AFC Wimbledon just to get things warmed up pre-match. What does your football club play? I've got a guy that sits next to me. You can throw any date, just random date at him. Mikey, his name is. And he'll go back through the years in his head and tell you who we played on that date, what year it was, who scored the goals, whether we lost. And then you can look it up and it's absolutely spot on. It never fails, but he also loves this music. And the last time I played it, he went, oh, Wookiee, live on, what? Yeah, better class of music. And of course, the message is in the music. Live on to the last moment. Keep going until the larger body lady sings. Tottenham, West Ham. What's the likelihood of Tottenham winning tomorrow? Not great, I would say. And then it all opens up on the last day of the season. But you never know, you never know. It's going to be West Ham or is it going to be Spurs? Due for the drop. Whichever way it goes, it's a bit sad for London football, but there you go. It's a cool game, isn't it? Leicester City playing at Bromley this year and all that. Next season. Former Premier League champions visiting Hayes Lane. Who'd have thunk it? It's good though, I like it. I like it, I like it a lot. It's my time on my drive, on my soul. Chris Phillips here in for Ronnie Harrell. If you're out travelling today, the M25 clockwise, very slow traffic due to an earlier accident there between Junction 24 Stag Hill and 25 Great Cambridge Road in Enfield. Also, M25 Kent clockwise, all traffic being temporarily held and stationary due to a police incident on QE2 Bridge clockwise between Junction 31 Lakeside Purfleet and 1A Dartford. A police incident on the bridge. And public transport, not a lot to tell you about today, just the Northern Line suffering from delays due to earlier faulty trains at Borough and Oval, but we'll keep you posted. And musically, back at you in a minute with Leon Ware and the beautiful That's Why I Came to California on My Soul.
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0: occupant of a little bit of my heart because of his membership of Brit Funk band Lynx. Oh, I love those guys. There, of course, with Jackie Graham on a version of Could It Be I'm Falling In Love. Before that was Leon Ware, Why I Came to California. It's 10 to 6, my drive till 7 o'clock this Monday. And things changing coming up at 7 o'clock. And we're getting to the specialist side of my soul. Martin Lodge with It's a Monday Thing. That's why it's not on tomorrow. He's on between 7 and 9. Then the big R&B show, Ronnie Harrell Away. So Matt White is depping for Ronnie tonight between 9 and 11. So that's going to be masterful, taking you into the world of classic and new school R&B. And then Jazz After Dark for the shufflers, the dancers, Perry Lewis with the jams, Michael Angold deep into the night until 4 in the morning. Let's let this ride out a little bit. Love this. Got some music on the way from Jermaine Jackson, a tune penned for him by Stevie Wonder.
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2: Tuesday nights from 11. Jasper, the vinyl junkie, on My Soul with the ABC and P of funk, jazz, soul, and boogie. Throw in some funky breakbeats and some rap to round it off. Jasper does not get hung up on just one groove. New and old, he doesn't care. It'll be on air. 100 volts of funk and stuff direct in your ear. Jasper, the vinyl junkie, on My Soul. The best soulful music.

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1: Huh?
0: Mind the gap. Mariah Carey, and I won't allow it, from her recent album before that. The sound of 1979, 1980. Jermaine Jackson, Let's Get Serious. Stevie Wonder, written and produced. I once sat behind Jermaine Jackson in a park in Los Angeles watching a version of Earth, Wind & Fire, shall we say. But I was absolutely consumed with just fascination for Jermaine's spray-on hair that he had right in front of me. I wanted to reach out, but then I thought it would be messy, so I left him alone. But bless him. Jermaine Jackson here on My Soul. We'll get the latest news for you. And Ronnie Harrell will be back later this week with his mix at 6. Meantime, I'm going to carry on with my thematic 20 minutes just after 6 o'clock, which I shall call today Cameosis. And this is a bunch of tunes that are linked intrinsically to the band Cameo. On the way on My Soul.
2: 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This is My Soul News. Across the UK. 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
3: Sir Keir Starmer insists he will not walk away from the job of Prime Minister. Following more than a week of turbulence, which saw five of his ministers resign, the PM says he's getting on with the job.
4: The last 10 days, there's been a lot of activity which hasn't been as focused, in my view, as it should have been. And I remind myself every day that I was elected into office to serve the people, to serve the country. That's what I believe in, and that's what I'll be getting on with.
3: Sir Keir's leadership's likely to be challenged by Manchester Mayor Andy Burnham if he is successful in his bid to become Labour MP for Makerfield. He says a vote for him is a vote to change Labour. The International Monetary Fund has upgraded its forecast for the UK's growth this year. It's up from 0.8% to 1%. Parents could face bigger fines if their children commit crimes. A shake-up of the youth justice system could also see parents jailed in the most extreme cases. And the iconic Fiesta could be making a comeback as an electric model. That's the latest from Radio News Hub. I'm David Hall.
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catching a case of Cameosis right here on My Drive. Parts 1, 2 and 3, Cameo, you're a winner. Barbara Mitchell, Never Had a Love Like This, produced by Cameo. And this band, the LA Connection, who are kind of like essentially a Los Angeles version of the famous New York band Cameo. Juice by Larry Blackman and the team. And then there's this. Cash Flow. Classic Cameo production. The Good Groove on My Soul.

0: Cameosis, parts 1, 2, 3, and 4 there from Cashflow. Mine All Mine. Oft mistaken for the Fatback Band, of course, when it drops in. DJs love to mix the two, of course. 17 after 6 o'clock. M25 problems this evening, and particularly QE2 bridge right now. Problems there, severe delays because of a police incident clockwise in Kent on the QE2 between Junction 31, Lakeside Purfleet, and Junction 1A, Dartford. Congestion to just after Junction 29, Romford, Basildon, also heavy on the A13 and the A1306 arterial road in both directions on the approach to the M25. Hertfordshire M25 clockwise, very slow traffic due to an earlier accident between Stag Hill, Junction 24, Junction 25, Great Cambridge Road in Enfield. M25 anti-clockwise in Surrey, slow there due to a broken down vehicle. Anti-clockwise between Junction 6 and Junction 5. And I think we did the Dartford Tunnel, didn't we? Did we? Well, it's all connected anyway. You can imagine all around there is pretty congested. Also on the North Circular this evening, westbound partly blocked, queuing traffic due to a broken down vehicle on the A1 Great North Way. Congestion all around the area there on feeding roads as well. Slow traffic, of course, on the North Circular as well. Westbound just before Woodford New Road, Waterworks Corner, congestion to the M11 southbound on the approach to the North Circular. And public transport, still delays on the Northern Line affected by those earlier faulty trains, Borough and Oval stations, so check before you go. That was the travel news.
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5: 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The best soulful music.

It's the band GQ, which could stand for Gentleman's Quotient, meaning he's got class, or Gentleman Quarterly, which is an old phrase about you're looking pretty GQ today, pretty dapper. Anyway, either way, I think it should come back into modern day vernacular, right? I mean, I don't know if it already is, but you could definitely be saying Mans is looking GQ today, for sure. Why not? Classic music here on My Soul. We are rolling out the big ones here on a Monday evening. Mystic Merlin before that. Just Can't Give You Up. And this is Sharon Brown. I specialize in love.

Sharon Brown. I specialise in love on my drive. Two good things about the bank holiday weekend on the way. One, the weather's going to be warm, 27 degrees. Might be some rain to navigate on Saturday, but it's going to be warm, warm, warm, 26, 27. Is that the warmest day so far this year? I think it is. Bank holiday weekend. Bingo. And the other thing is, on Sunday, 24th of May, my soul going to be doing a full takeover of Boysdale Canary Wharf. Upstairs, downstairs. Upstairs, Soul Boogie Disco House. Downstairs, Rare Groove, Rap and Reggae. And all of your usual suspects out with their best tunage. Ronnie Harrell, Gordon Mack, George K, Mike Vitti, DJ Bigger, Brian Power, Calvin Francis, Matt White, who's in for Ronnie tonight, by the way, on the Big R&B show, Pete Andrew, Keith Lawrence in the house as well, and the list goes on and on. And there are phase two limited release tickets, £25 and booking fee. You can even book yourself a dining package as well from 7 till 9. Just go to mysoul.com for tickets. That's the full twin takeover, both floors at Boysdale, Sunday the 24th. That is going to be jumping for real. It's going to be really a good way to see your weekend peak right there on the Sunday night. With nothing to do on Bank Holiday Monday, so sleep in and think about it. Lovely, jumping. 25 to 7, this is Shariq, Just Call. My Drive.

Just Call Shriek, 1987. Classic music for sure. All right, last check on the roads in this afternoon, this evening. The M25 is still that big problem around the QE2 bridge clockwise in Essex. There's been a police incident and the whole place is snarled up. Severe delays all around.

0: Just a few delays on the Circle Line, but nothing else to report. Back at you with more of the good stuff in just a moment.
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9: 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Simply Salacious Dance Party with Peter Borg. 2 hours of pure house music, giving you that weekend feeling. 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Get ready to push the sofa to the wall, making way for your bad boy moves. Tuesday nights from 7. Peter Borg. Peter Borg. The Simply Salacious Dance Party. My Soul. My Soul. My Soul. The best soulful music.

0: the great Jackie Wilson, Your Love Keeps Lifting Me Higher. Before that, Funk Deluxe and Tender Loving. A couple more from me before Martin Lodge here with A Monday Thing. Got some Lauryn Hill and Usher to close out the show this evening.
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0: telling your new partner that they remind you of the old one is never a good thing. That's the instant death knell right there. Usher, you remind me. Lauryn Hill, Do Up That Thing. It's coming around to 7 Monday night onwards. Martin's here with the Monday thing, Martin Lodge, in just a moment. And then at 9 o'clock, it is Matt White in for Ronnie Harrell on the Big R&B Show. And Perry Lewis with the jazz between 11 and 1.
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2: Andy Burnham has set out why he wants to return to Westminster. The Manchester mayor says Labour hasn't been good enough and people need to have their faith restored in politics. He's given his first speech since announcing his intention to stand in the Makerfield by-election.
3: People are losing faith in politics. More than anything, that's what people's votes were saying on Thursday, the 7th of May. They deserve a bigger response than politicians have given them before.
2: Growth in the UK economy will be stronger this year than previously thought. The International Monetary Fund has backtracked on a previous decision and updated its growth projections. The Ebola outbreak in the Democratic Republic of Congo and Uganda has been declared a public health emergency of international concern. At least 100 people have died and there are more than 300 cases. And Channel 4 have removed all previous seasons of Married at First Sight UK from its streaming platforms following serious allegations. That's the latest from Radio News Hub. I'm David Hall.
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15: Welcome along, Martin Lodge. I'm back. Another week. It's a Monday thing. Cheers to Ronnie. He'll be back in 2 with the wonderful Big R&B Show. Right, kicking off something forthcoming, brand spanky new. Santa Six and Soul featuring Lixdina. 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
2: Right, back for the next part. My Lodge, it's a Monday thing. Right, gotta say hi to Joe, Abby, Piki and Luna, Mickey and Zoe, Ian and Emma, Chris. There's several Chris's actually. Mel and Luca, Barbara, Lyndon, Sarah, Andy, Mark, Unit Rhythm family, Jason and Paul, the Tenerife crew, Charlotte, Jen, John and Wendy, Riddell, Sonia, Stu and Sadie, Mr. Harvey, Terry the Hat, Lisa and Daryl, Davide, Michaela, Liam. Right, in the background, taken from the forthcoming EP / album, Omar, Brighter the Days, the remixes, coming out, BBE, end of June, I think it is. Whole host of amazing remixes, DJ Spinner, Kenny Dope, Maestro and Super D, Illa J, in the background though, the legend Joe Clauzel on the remix of There's Much Love in the World. Big love to the BBE family, Pete, Johnny, Jeff, Daryl, and to Greg as well. Sit back, relax, listen to this masterpiece. My Lodge, it's a Monday thing right here on My Soul Radio.

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out next month. It's had a risk assessment featuring Jackie Bennett as we rise. Shout out to Klein. My Lodge, it's a Monday thing, right here on My Soul Radio to 9 o'clock.

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2: Welcome back, second half of the show. In the background, forthcoming on Deep Burn, the sound of Lost In and the track Disco Bounce. Say hi to Esther, Andrew Rick. Big love Janie Katrina, big love Del Tracy, Simone Stu,

into another track taken from the Maintain Altitude EP, forthcoming on Soulquist. And this is from Real Love Seeker and the track Mood Swings.

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2: Right, into the next part. Track taken from a great EP forthcoming on To The Rock. French producer called Lucas Monet. And this track is called Archives From The Past. Big look out to Lolly, Jeremy B, Neil Davis, Claire, Myra and Jamie, Nick and Anita. Not long to go, guys. Phil in Rio, Palazzi, Jaggers, Stu and the crew, Cleo and Chris in Brisbane, Sarana, Paula, and Chicago, Mr. Seeley, Winnie, Phil and Bobby, and Mr. Drummond. Martin Lodge, it's a Monday thing right here on My Soul Radio till 9 o'clock.

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1: 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Ibiza.
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to a track taken from a fabulous album by Crackersets called Sun. And it's the track, What You Say. Might not, it's a Monday thing. Not long left before Ronnie's back with the big R&B show. Don't forget Perry Lewis, Jazz After Dark at 11 as well.

Right, last one from me. The sound of Zoe and Tall Black Guy, taking from the album Expansions. This is High on the Love. Featuring Darren Brockington, Jose Moore and DJ Jazzy Jeff. Many, many thanks to everyone who's tuned in today. I'll be back next week, each and every Monday night. It's a Monday theme.

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0: Greetings, greetings, greetings. 4 minutes past nine, Monday the 18th of May. It's your boy Matt White sitting in for Ronnie Harrell tonight. The big R&B show is not on. It's the Catch a Groove Covers radio show. Because I'm covering for Ronnie Harrell, so I thought, you know what? I'm going to do 2 hours of covers. Strictly music that's either the original version that the covers built their success off, or it's the full-on cover version. However, before I play anything else, think anything else, or do anything else, let me just say, manners and respect to a man like Martin Lodge for the last 2 hours. It's a Monday thing. It's on air every single Monday from 7 till 9 p.m. So, of course, Martin will be back next week. Same time, same space. And don't worry, all the Ronnie Harrell disciples, he will be back in the hot seat next week. But tonight, 2 hours of cover versions, or the originals that inspired those incredible cover versions that went on to have massive success. You're listening to this one, it's Silk Sonic Love's Train from 2022. Of course, if you know, you know. And if you don't know, well, here's what you need to know. It was originally recorded in 1982. Confunction was the band. And if you fancy digging it out, it's on their 10th studio album, To The Max. And I'm not going to lie, when I first heard that, I could not believe it. That Anderson .Paak had pulled that one out and recorded it with Bruno Mars. Unbelievable. That's Silk Sonic and Love's Train. If you're looking for it, one, like I said, dig it out. Confunction is the original. For now, though, let's continue. This is 2006 Star Trek Interscope Records from the album The Evolution of Robin Thicke. Alongside Robin, it's Lil Wayne and a track called Shooter.
1: Wheezy, baby. Yeah. Don't get shot. Rapid fire. But you know about it. I bought my homie alone for the ride. He's strapped. He came in to come out the barrel.

I'm tired of being patient. Stop being rapper racist. Region haters, spectators, dictators, behind door takers. It's outrageous. You don't know how sick you make us. I wanna throw up like chips in Vegas. But this is Southern, face it. If we too simple.

13 minutes past nine. It's Matt White sitting in for Ronnie Harrell and the Big R&B Show. It's the Catch a Groove Covers Radio Show. 2 hours of covers, either the original or the version that became popular. Start off with Silk Sonic, a cover of the Compunction song Love's Train. Then you heard Robin Thicke featuring Lil Wayne and Shooter from his album The Evolution of Robin Thicke. He actually covered himself. He believed that 3 years earlier on his first ever EP had a song called Oh Shooter. He then went back and redid it using lots of the original elements and added Lil Wayne to it as well, and it's called Shooter. In the background from 95 Epic Records, from their self-titled debut album, of course, Groove Theory and Tell Me. But did you know it was originally recorded by a UK R&B group called Rhythm and Bass, who would release it 2 years prior, and then the same producer and writer, Bryce Wilson, would go on to form Groove Theory, and of course, he would release that as his own single. I got to thank Nelson Abbey for that one, because I got to be honest with you, I'd actually forgotten all about that until he reminded me. So everyone that took part in the Instagram post I did on Sunday and today, thank you for your contributions. I will try and mention as many of you as possible. Like this one, Darren Oakley and Tom Land pulled this one out. To be honest with you, I actually had already pulled this one out because it's an obvious one to pull out for me anyway, because I remember being around at the time. It's originally done by the Zootons, and you'd never, ever, ever suspect this one at the time until you actually heard it and you'd be like, okay, I get it now. Mark Ronson, Amy Winehouse, and of course Valerie, originally released, like I said, 2006 by the Zootons. A year later, Mark redid it for this, and it's an absolute monster.

0: Mark Ronson, Amy Winehouse, Valerie, originally recorded by the Zootons. Groove Theory, Tell Me, originally recorded by a rhythm and bass. Robin Thicke, Shooter, originally recorded by Robin Thicke. And Silk Sonic, Love's Train, originally recorded by Confunction. You're listening to Matt White, the Catch a Groove Covers Show, sitting in for Ronnie Harrell's big R&B show tonight, something slightly different. Like I said, I was asked to cover for Ronnie, so I thought, you know what? I'll do the cover show. I'll do 2 hours of covers, just for a bit of fun. And I've got to say thanks to everyone that contributed on Instagram, Facebook, and wherever else you've reached out to me. Coming up next, we've got the originals. So you'll hear a song, you'll be like, yes, I know that song. But it will be the original original. Not the cover version, it will be the original.
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many of you will know the cover version. Montel Jordan, LL Cool J together with Get It On Tonight. However, this is the originals. Literally 2 years before the Montel release. This one came out on Free World Records. Derek Dimitri and Get It On Tonight. And the interesting thing about the Montel release is that when he released it 2 years later, I noticed that he'd sneakily added himself as a writer to that particular song, which I found astonishing because apart from LL actually adding a rap, nothing else was added apart from the odd ad-lib here and there. That's not really writing, Montel. And I love you, but I'm sorry. You didn't write that one, mate. Okay, we're going back to 1980. A classic song that Anita Baker had on a classic album. But this is the original.

Yes, it's not Anita Baker. Her name's Aretha. And it was featured, or she was featured on a Norman Connors album called Take It to the Limit from 1980. And if you know me well enough, that's one of my favourite Norman Connors joints, as in Take It to the Limit. Not the whole album, but that particular song is one of my favourite joints. And of course, well, when you got the album, you hear that, you go, ooh, yes, that is a cover version that someone would like to do. And they did, because literally 6 years later, Anita Baker took it upon herself and recorded it sublimely and included it on that incredible album, Rapture. Norman Connors, Aretha, You Bring Me Joy. Of course, this is Prince.

Prince, I Feel For You. From his self-titled sophomore album, 5 years later, Chaka Khan, Stevie Wonder and Grandmaster Melly Mel would cover it, and it would become a number one single. I believe it was actually worldwide as well. Some other interesting facts around that Chaka Khan single. The stutter intro, remember? Chaka Khan. That was actually an accident that Arif Mardin, the producer, he hit the repeat machine by accident with his hand, and that's how it came out. Stevie Wonder, who played harmonica, the day he recorded the harmonica section, he'd literally just come from the funeral of Marvin Gaye. How outstanding is that? The song would also go on to win the Best R&B Female Vocal and Best R&B Song for Prince at the 1985 Grammys. And I got to say hi to Spencer Hamilton, DJ Spoony, DJ Pogo and Colin Francis, who all suggested that particular song because it's an absolute cracker. A bit like this one. It's not the Jacksons. I'll tell you the full story in a second.

The year was 1978. The label was Atlantic Records, produced by Sylvester Leeway. The artist was none other than Mick Jackson. Yes, a Mr. M. Jackson. Not Michael Jackson, Mick Jackson. And he wrote this song in the UK because he is English. Actually, I believe he's German, but living in the UK at the time. And legend has it that he went to a seminar, music seminar, with the mindset of giving this song to someone connected to Stevie Wonder, because he wrote it with Stevie Wonder in mind. Well, apparently, as legend has it, the Jacksons' manager heard it or got the record, decided to take it back to the US and get the Jacksons to record it, because he thought it was too coincidental that the songwriter was M. Jackson, so he thought he could put it down as M. Jackson and everyone would think it was Michael Jackson that wrote it. Anyway, Mick Jackson got wind of it, so he released a single, and they literally came out days apart from each other. And at the time, I think I was about 9, 10, or maybe 11 years of age, and it was called The Battle of the Boogie. So yeah, Mick Jackson went up against the Jacksons, and they both had the records out at the same time. Needless to say, the Jacksons won. But hey, I believe Mick Jackson was still a winner because he got the credits, so he would have made the money on the back end. Hey. Okay, we're going all the way back to 1967, Soul Records. And Soul Records was a label that was owned and run by Berry Gordy, who also controlled, of course, Tamla and Motown. This song was originally recorded by Gladys Knight and the Pips. It would go on to have massive success with Marvin Gaye. And I'm going to thank Sarah Gowan for this one, who reminded me.

0: This week at Morrisons, get 3 for 2 on our snacking range. There's over 60 to choose from, like the oh-so-fancy garlic and chilli king prawns, the don't-mind-if-I-do dinky honey and mustard pork cocktail sausages, or the bit-posh hot honey halloumi rolls. Come rain, shine, whatever the weather, get everyone reaching for just one more.
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club classic. Carl Anderson, Buttercup from 1986. If you just tuned in, this is not the big R&B show. It's Matt White, Catch a Groove, the covers show. 2 hours of cover versions, the origins and the originals and the cover versions. Just doing them all, really. Some you may know, some you may not know. Some you'll be like, yeah, I know this. I didn't know it was a cover version, though. But did you know, even though this was released in 1986, it was actually written in the late 70s by Stevie Wonder. So we're going to call this section The Wonder of Stevie, because he wrote this in the late 70s. It was actually recorded by someone, but never formally released, but it did get leaked out, and I've got a copy of it. I'm going to play it towards the end of the show. So right now, Carl Anderson, Buttercup, and The Wonder of Stevie, as we continue with that wonder. Here's another one that has been covered from the Stevie catalogue.

The Wonder of Stevie, eh? Cover versions don't get any better than this, really, let's be honest. Donald Jones, Knocks Me Off My Feet, produced by Darren Whittington from his debut album My Heart, originally released 1976 on Stevie's seminal Songs in the Key of Life album. Now I've got to say a big hi to Nikki Smooth, Sabrina Mark, Hackney Heidi, Gary Williams, Mikael Hall, Marlon Wright and Sam Young, who all suggested this one. In fact, Sam even suggested another song as well. Stevie was heavily suggested as an artist that's been covered loads. But this one, well, it's from 93. Their self-titled debut album, Intro. And of course, the Stevie classic, Ribbon in the Sky.

towards the end of The Wonder of Stevie. In a few minutes' time, okay, we're going to do a cover dance, which means we're going to get our dancing shoes on, people. That's right. 93 Atlantic Records intros, Ribbon in the Sky. Before this one, Donald Jones and Knocks Me Off My Feet. Carl Anderson, Buttercup started all off. And like I said earlier, if you like the sound of that one, stay locked till the end of the show, because I'm going to play the original version of that. Right now, we're doing The Wonders of Stevie, which is all about the cover versions. We're just going to continue with one more. This one was requested by Sam Young, who also requested intros, Ribbon in the Sky, along with many other people as well. But you know what? I just thought I'd try and squeeze this one in before 10 p.m. Don't forget, we're here till 11, covering for Ronnie Harrell's Big R&B Show. It's the Matt White Catch a Groove Covers Show. Just coverings, doing covers.

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2: Hi, this is Mum's work phone. 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Mum asked me to record her voicemail to ask you to stop ringing, because every time the phone rings, she makes a noise. Anyway, I'm going back in the water now. Bye!
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4 minutes past 10. Welcome. If you just tuned in, you've missed the first hour and 4 minutes, people. Where have you been? It's Matt White sitting in for Ronnie Harrell's Big R&B Show. Tonight we're doing a Catch a Groove covers show. 2 hours non-stop covers, all the originals that got covered and made into big hits. You just heard the Valentine Brothers and Money's Too Tight to Mention, 1982. Of course, covered famously by Simply Red for their 1985 debut single and the debut album, Picture Book, which also had the hit single Holding Back the Years. That song itself initially flopped, but was re-released in 1986 and became an even bigger hit. This one, well, when you hear it, the lyrics, you'll be like, okay, I know what this is. Prelude Records, 1982, from their debut album, D-Train. The album was called You're the One for Me, and it also featured the hit singles Keep On and, of course, the title track. This one covers a Dionne Warwick classic from 1964. It's not hard to figure out what it is.

I wonder if this is the kind of thing you might hear on Sunday at Boysdale. My Soul are down there for Upstairs Downstairs this Sunday from 7pm till 2am. Upstairs Soul, Boogie, Disco and House. Downstairs Rare Groove, Rap and R&B. DJs Ronnie Harrell, Gordon Mack, George K, Mike Fitty, Brian Power, Bigger, Calvin Francis, Pete Andrew, Keith Lawrence, Natty B, who else is there? 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As we continue from D-Train, Walk On By, and Dionne Warwick, classic cover there. Another song that is a cover version, but many people think this was the original. It's not.

0: and know a load of people thought this was the original. However, the song was recorded and originally released in 1978, 2 years prior, by Leo Sonship on the We Need Each Other LP. Well, EP, LP, not quite sure, but yeah. It also featured the incredible Give Me the Sunshine and Madam Butterfly. And I understand copies of that EP or LP, whatever it is, are fetching roughly £250. Wow. I can't believe it. I'm going to have to dig mine out and flog it. Okay, going back to 1971, I've got to thank Jake Holloway of Live Vinyl to remind me on this one. Esther Phillips.
1: Junkie walking through the twilight.

0: Esther Phillips. Home Is Where the Hatred Is from 1971, Kudu Records. The album is her fifth one album, actually. It was called A Whisper to a Scream. And it's been so heavily sampled, that album, that I think pretty much every track on that album has been used. But this particular version, this particular song, shall I say, originally recorded by Gil Scott-Heron the same year. And like I mentioned it earlier, Jake Holloway of Love Vinyl Records reminded me of that one. We're going to take a short break, and when we do come back, we've got some Soul Street covers, and we're going to be ending the show with the originals that spawned some absolute monsters.
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25 past 10, Monday the 18th of May. Matt White live in the studio covering for Ronnie Harrell's big R&B show. It's a Catch a Groove cover show. Yes, that's right, people, non-stop covers. Right now we're doing Soul Street, all the down-tempo beats, but cover versions. You just heard it, 1996, Concord Records from the album Interpretations, celebrating the music of Earth, Wind & Fire, and of course a cover version of their classic After the Lover's Gone. We're going back to 97 this time. Produced by Walter Macho Scott. The vocals of the former lead singer of Today. From his sophomore album Timeless, he covered the Commodore classic from 1977. From their self-titled album, this is Big Bub and of course Zoom.

The music just turns me on.

0: originally recorded by the Persuaders in 1971. It was also the title of their debut album, A Thin Line Between Love and Hate. This particular version was re-recorded, or should I say covered, in 1996 on Warner Brother Records for the soundtrack by the same name, A Thin Line Between Love and Hate. This particular version featured Shirley Murdoch, and it's of course H-Town. Before this one, Big Bub Zoom. Let's continue.
1: And I expect that to be the whole world, because everybody needs someone.

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10:43, I've got to say hi to Leon Gaskins and Keith, a.k.a. Razors and Scissors, who both noted the Casey Haley, If You Think You're Lonely Now, a cover version of the Bobby Womack classic from his album, The Poet. Also got to say hi to Pauline Heath, she's tuned in, just seen your email. Thank you very much, very kind words indeed. As we continue, more originals, part two of the originals, back to 79. Of course it was covered by Escape and their debut album, Off The Hook. I've got to say hi to Tave, the artist, DJ Sam Young, who both name-checked that particular song on the gram as well. The Jones Girls, Who Can I Run To, from 1979. As we continue, back to 79 again, Tamla Motown Records, his 10th studio album, this is Smokey.

never a truer word was sung, eh? Let the music take your mind. Coming towards the end of the cover show, the Catch a Groove cover show, sitting in for Ronnie Harrell's big R&B show. He'll be back next week, people, don't worry. Right now we're doing the originals, starting with the Jones Girls, Who Can I Run To? Of course, this one, covered expertly by D'Angelo for his debut album, Brown Sugar. I'm going to say hi to Saeed, Absia and Melania. Both hit me up on the gram and they said they want to hear that one. Well, there you go, people. You ask, I play. Very, very simple. Smokey Robinson, Cruising. Remember I said there was an original version of Buttercup? 1973, the Jackson 5.

like I mentioned earlier. 73 was the year, Motown was the label. It was recorded by the Jackson 5 Buttercup, written by Stevie Wonder and recorded 9 years before that Carl Anderson, well, record. The cover version hit the clubs and it became an instant club classic. This one sat dormant for many, many years, and then someone leaked it out very naughtily. Oh, I love that they did that. This is a song that definitely didn't sit dormant for many years at all. It was an absolute monster when it came out. 1973, Philadelphia International Records, from their album Ship Ahoy. Successfully covered by the Third World, and Heavy D and the Boys made a version of it as well. It's the OJs, Now That We Found Love. You're listening to My Soul, Matt White, Catch a Groove. Covers, let's go.

And if you love going out and you love partying, I've got a few things for you. This Saturday, I'll be at Slowdown's first birthday, Posh London, from 5 p.m. to 1 a.m. Rampage Firing Squad, yours truly, 763 to 765 Harrow Road. On Sunday, I'll be at My Soul's upstairs downstairs party at Boysdale, 7 p.m. till 2 a.m. Saturday, the 28th of June, Catch a Groove is hosting a summer day and night party from 5 p.m. till 2 a.m. at Under Labrick Grove. DJs Rampage, Godfather, Nicky Smooth, yours truly, and more. Food by House of Flavors will be showing the England versus Panama game as well, live at 10 p.m. And then, of course, 30th of July to the 4th of August, Catch a Groove is heading to Malta alongside Soul Session. We got Rampage, we got Sammy Confunction, Lloyd Life, Master Steps, Nicky Smooth, At Jazz, Mac 10, and many more. 5 day passes, weekend passes, hotel deals are all available at Eventbrite, or head to the Soul Session website. You can get anything you need there. Gonna leave you this one now from 1972, Pi International Records. Third studio album was called Crying, Laughing, Loving, Lying, famously covered by Madness in 1981 on their Greatest Hits album. Originally, the artist Labby Siffre wasn't too keen on Madness doing it, but when he heard the version, or shall I say, the cover, he loved it so much, he even suggested that he'd take part in the video, of which he did do a little cameo. Gonna leave you this one. Till Wednesday night, I'll be back between 9 and 11. This is Labby Siffre. It Must Be Love. Well, that's why we do it, right?

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1: Yes, everybody. Good evening and welcome to Jazz After Dark with me, Perry Lewis. Here on My Soul Radio, DAB London, DAB Plus, Brighton, of course, on the World Wide Web. Taking you on that musical mystical journey that I like to do each and every Monday between 11 p.m. and 1 a.m. UK time. Just ask that you join in, mostly enjoy. If you want to converse, please do. It's nice to share, isn't it, really? Starting our journey this evening, Fela, Ransom Kuti and the Africa 70 organisation. Name of the track, Everybody Scatter.

the master, the godfather, the original Afro-funk, Afro-beat, Fela Ransom Kuti.

Yep, Fella, Ransom, Gucci, and Africa 70 organization. Doing what they do best. Afrofunk, Afrobeat, depends how you look at it. But they are the originators, they are the masters. Respect. How you doing, Lawn Daily? We've sold out, mate. Sold out with a month to go. Buzzing. Shuffle Shuffle, that is. 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No more tickets available. But you can get on the waiting list. info@jaskatech.com. Email us there. Get on the list.

Hey Samantha, how you doing? 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I know you're tired now, but you have to put your feet up now, aching, sore and wobbly. 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And enjoyed this evening.

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0: 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Sunday afternoons from 1. My life. My soul. My soul. My soul.
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you up to date with Kindred Spirits and Kafira. Yes, Chris Johns, how you doing, bro? Yeah. I saw your post earlier on today about Brighton Weekender. Well, we did share a room together, so that was cool. You know me. But, yeah. Keeping the journey going. You know how it goes. You know how we do it. You know how we do it. Respect, bro. Respect. Barbara Jones, really good to see you at Funky Nation last Friday.

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Jazz funk, dancefloor jazz, Afro beat, funky jazz, fusion. That's how I go. You know that.

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Hope you're good, sir. I know you fell asleep last week. Started listening and then you fell asleep. I know, I get it. It's hard work. Well, you have been busy and you did have a big weekend, so thank you for trying. Respect, bro. Always a pleasure to have you on board. Hope you're enjoying the start.

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Definitely an Afrobeat, Afro-funk start. Different, isn't it?

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Well, he is the master, the inspirator. Doing the shoulder dance. How you doing, cuz? Hope you're well. Sorry I didn't get to you at the weekend, but we'll speak tomorrow. Definitely, definitely, we have to. Respect, cuz.

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0: Yes, I am Perry Lewis. Continuing the journey with Tara Cabru. Name of the track,
1: Revelation.
0: Good evening to you, Alvira. Hey, I had a great chat with Chris, telling me he loved the session and he can see the feeling and yeah, love what you're doing. So yep, there's a few more that I've linked up with that put them your way to help you build what you've started. Huge respect and keep on doing what you're doing. And yes, I saw your email too. Fingers crossed, eh? Fingers crossed. What a journey.
1: Whoa.
0: All about the music.

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Looking forward to catching up with you very, very soon. We've got a few things on coming up in the next couple of months that we will be there together. So, yeah, get ready.

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I've got staying in this weekend so I can be ready for the next weekend. And then off we go, over to Clare Island. 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Going to be wicked. I get to do a 2-hour jazz dance set.

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the artist Karl-Heinz Milkinen. 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It's been awful so far.

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Can't believe it, a month to go. Very, very pleased. What can I say? It's going to be featuring Nicola Conte, Lorne Daly and myself. So all of you who've got tickets, you're lucky few. See you then. Respect.

0: Well, how are you doing, bro?
1: Thank you for updating me with your progress. I know it's getting very, very close, and the weather hasn't been favourable, but you've been getting out each day on your bike, preparing for your charity ride from London to Paris. Wow. All in aid of multiple sclerosis. The giving line is still open, so please, you know, support the cause. It's well worth it, because it's not every day that you pick up your bike and you try and ride to Paris, is it? So please get on Terry Hall's page, find the Get Just Giving, and just, you know, put something in there to help the cause. It's all going to charity, every single penny. So it's well worth the support. Thank you. Keep it going, Terry.

This is IATA. Yes, Rocky, how you doing, bro? Hope you're well. Thank you for tuning in every week, and thank you for saying hi. Totally appreciated. Let's have a chat during the week to see where everything is. It'd be always a pleasure to be able to chat to you, speak to you. Yeah, Wednesday.

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Hey Colin, thank you supporting the cause, and hope you're feeling a little bit better as well. I know you've been going through it, and looking forward to catching up with you very, very soon. Yeah, let's, yeah, you know what we're going to do. 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

Yeah, welcome to the second hour of Jazz After Dark with me, Perry Lewis, here on My Soul Radio, taking you on that musical missile journey that I like to do. Continuing the journey with Kenny Cox and Strata Records. 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

0: since we're on that tip.
1: Drums and drummers. 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

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Name of the track, Loft Downs.

0: Perry Lewis.
1: Now to get our breath back. On Ego Records, taken from the album Changes, name of the group, Home Again, name of the track, Samba do Comer.

big shout going out to Ian and Sadie Jennings. Hope you both well after celebrating your 26th anniversary last week. Yeah, hangover? No? Well, you deserve it anyway. Thank you for saying hi. Thank you sending me a weekly text as well. Totally appreciate it. I know you love the music, Ian. Respect. Came from the same school.

And yes, Nick Bartlett, thank you for the kind messages. And yeah, well, you know, got to give you guys a shout. You're doing it over there in Ipswich, so big shout going out to Tractor Boys. Keep up the good work, Nick, and looking forward to catching up with you very, very soon. Say hi to Dee as well for me. Respect.

0: saludando señores con un ritmo tropical.
1: Fania All Stars. 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
0: Que no invita a guarachar a nuestro hermano.
1: Big, big shout going out to Gordon Class. 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I know you'd be cursing me, but I'm going to play it anyway. You know what I'm like. 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
0: Hello!

Fania All-Stars live at Yankee Stadium from 1973. Name of the track, Congo Bongo. Yeah, I'm getting a text in the studio. I know who it is. I know it's you, Gordon. I know. Tune. It's a good tune though, isn't it? Yeah, good, good, good, good. I'm not ignoring you, I'm just ignoring you.

another bank holiday here in the UK. The Lincoln Jazz Massive are getting together this Sunday, the 24th of May, at the Dandelion Pub, 3 Newland Road, at Lincoln, 2 p.m. till 6:30 p.m. Ian Reynard, John Corliss, Martin Wilson, special guests DJs Ian Jennings and Robin Chubb from the Mustard Club. You know it's going to be special. And it's all free. Well, a good way to celebrate your bank holiday Sunday the 24th of May with the Lincoln Jazz Massive. The session's called Something Else. Respect.

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0: Uh-oh, Gordon's outside.
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Thank you for listening.

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3: It's about that time, y'all. Rough Riders. You know, Teflon.

across the UK. This is My Soul. Michael Angle on My Soul. Yeah. After the night.